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1: Thanks for being a part of Would You Rather Wednesday. We appreciate you jumping in and letting us know which side of the dilemma you took. 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
2: 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We don't know what we're going to... 3 days grace, Greta, Slipknot. Y'all don't know what we're going to bring out.
1: Right?
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For the 4th year in a row, our friends at Reed's Farmers Market in Meridianville are bringing the pumpkins. We're bringing the destruction. 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Don't just carve it,

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1: He gave me all the information. 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And recently, I've really noticed that, especially in the springtime. 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
1: Thanks for being a part of Would You Rather Wednesday. 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
1: Theory of a Dead Man, Winnebago, Lay Low. 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Oh.

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2: Many thanks to Melissa Ray, who sent us a junior joke on Facebook messages. This is from Layton, her 10-year-old.
3: Layton, what's up, Layton?
2: Here's Layton's joke. You ready? What does a ghost eat for dinner?
3: What does a ghost eat for dinner? What?
2: Spoo-getty.
3: Yeah!
2: Layton.
3: Nicely done.
2: You nailed it, buddy.
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3: You need to be in Halloween joke mode, Jimbo.
2: I know. I really do. I really need to
3: you
2: start today.
3: You popped some in last month.
2: I know. I peaked early on that.
3: But we called it.
2: I'm going to go Halloween from now on.
3: Do you agree I called it?
2: Yeah,
3: I said
2: no,
3: you were peaking early.
2: You nailed it.
3: So we got Layton. He's going to bring you back on track.
2: Layton, thank you very much, buddy. Have a good day. Thanks for the joke, Melissa.
3: Whee!
2: Appreciate you. Are you good or bad on impulse buys?
3: Am I good or bad? I don't know. Sometimes I'll grab stuff as soon as I get to a store, and the longer I'm there, I'll just put it back.
2: I did a disappointing impulse buy yesterday.
3: What?
2: Well, I was at the store, and there was this refrigerated, display case with what they called smart snacks in there.
3: Smart snacks?
2: And I'm an afternoon snacker.
3: Okay.
2: We have a weird eating schedule.
3: Oh, it's weird.
2: We eat, first of all, our first meal is at 4 in the morning. Our second meal is right when we get off, about 10 or 10:30.
3: Yeah.
2: And then that leaves 10:30 all the way to dinner time with a void. So they always do an afternoon snack. So I thought smart snacks would be a great idea. So I bought them. They come in a pack of 3.
3: Okay.
2: And I unpacked them.
3: What are they? The nuts with meat and cheese?
2: It's with cheese and nuts, and this particular one had dried cranberries.
3: Oh, sure.
2: So I thought, well, this will be great. This will be healthy. First of all, it's smart. I'm not doing stupid chips and dip or cheese crackers or whatever it is. This has to be smarter.

0: in my head, I thought. So I got the one. It's three of them. It says eat one. One is considered a smart snack, mm-hmm. not all three.
1: Right.
0: So I unpacked them, opened up the one, sat down, got TV ready to watch from over the weekend, ate it, and it just made me mad. It didn't.
1: Wanted a food?
0: It didn't even start to fill me up. So I thought, well,
1: supposed to be high in protein, so it'll fill you up.
0: Didn't. It was just cheddar cheese, some cashews, and some dried cranberries. Tasted good. It's a good combination of flavors.
1: Yeah.
0: But not nearly enough food for me, personally.
1: So they got you at the end cap. They just made you buy some snacks.
0: So they made me buy some. So that was my impulse buys, those snacks that were disappointing.
1: Wait a minute. The past 2 weeks, you've been almost made some big impulse buys.
0: What's that?
1: You wanted a smoker, and you wanted yesterday, in a matter of 30 seconds, you almost got talked into a Roomba.
0: Oh, no, that got bought.
1: What do you mean?
0: I went ahead and pulled the trigger on that on Amazon yesterday.
1: You bought a Roomba?
0: Yeah.
1: We talked about it for 1 second.
0: Oh, no, it changed my totally changed my mind.
1: But before the segment, you weren't even in the realm of buying a Roomba.
0: No, But
1: in 5 minutes, you got sold onto a Roomba and went and bought it. Yet I thought there's no way you're going to buy it.
0: I did it on Amazon, so it'll be here tomorrow. Because the thought of my house being vacuumed right now while I'm gone is very appealing. Very appealing.
1: Stop it!
0: So I got a Roomba. We'll see how. I'm hoping for the best.
1: I can't wait to buy it from you at half price because you get so mad at it. You're not going to empty the tray every day.
0: I read all the reviews, and people said it doesn't get past some obstacles.
1: See?
0: So I went I policed my house yesterday. There's no obstacles. It's gonna clean up perfectly. It's gonna be great.
1: A Roomba in 1 day.
0: Yeah. Yeah.
1: Not even 24, not even 12 hours.
0: Yep. Got it.
1: A Roomba wasn't on your map, and then all of a sudden it was your destination.
0: Thank you, Visa. Yeah, that's a fact.
1: I can't wait for this to go bad.
0: do you have carpet, though, or hardwood?
1: Hardwood.
0: Will a Roomba do on hardwood?
1: Nothing but hardwood. I don't know.
0: Yeah.
1: I'll have to do some research for big purchases. You went straight in.
0: Yeah, we'll see. We'll see if it was smart or not.
1: Did you get a smoker?
0: No, uh-uh. Hmm. Never got a smoker. But I did a Roomba. It'll be here
1: in
0: tomorrow.
1: 4 hours you did a Roomba.
0: I'll social media me
1: what
0: opening.
1: What time did you order it?
0: 3-ish.
1: So 8, 9, 10, 11, 12, 1, 2. In a span of 8 hours, you bought it. Is that an impulse buy? I feel like it's an impulse buy.
0: Oh, it's definitely an impulse buy.
1: Okay.
0: I didn't even consider one until we talked about it yesterday.
1: I know.
0: But
1: that's what kills me.
0: Here's the appeal. Somebody's vacuuming my house while I'm not there. I don't have to A, hear it, B, deal with cords, C, fool with vacuuming the house.
1: They make maids that can do that.
0: Roomba's cheaper than a maid. Guarantee you that.
1: After 20 uses?
0: Here's
1: you're
0: what I love.
1: You're only getting two out of it. Here's it's going to knock a chair over, and you're going to sell it to me for $80.
0: I can't wait to see if it goes back to the recharger when it's done, because it says it's smart enough to go find its charger.
1: Do you know where you're plugging the charger?
0: No, no clue. I don't have a clue.
1: See, can't have any obstacles to get to the charger.
0: Yeah, I know. Is a chair an obstacle, or does it navigate
1: you
0: chair
1: You need to level? Purposely drop like a potato chip and let it see if it gets it during the day.
0: Yeah, we'll have all kind of Roomba experiments on social media. I'll Facebook.
1: Oh, my gosh.
0: I'll Facebook it. Americans generally spend $2,400 a year on impulse buys.
1: You're on pace.
0: I am.
1: You're on pace.
0: I am.
1: He made a big boy purchase on impulse.
0: Most common impulse buys are clothing. Not for me. I'm not a big clothes horse. Food, yes, that was me yesterday. Shoes, nah, not so much for me.
1: Shoes.
0: Drinks at bars, yes. And jewelry, definitely not jewelry.
1: Not jewelry.
0: Gadgets, video games, event tickets made the top 10. Yeah, I've impulse bought those things.
1: I don't know. What's impulse buy an event ticket? I mean, you either want to go or don't. You know what I mean?
0: Yeah, I don't really get that one either.
1: What's the impulse in it?
0: Top impulse buys we end up regretting. Food and drinks. expensive.

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1: Oh, look at this.
2: Good morning, Jimbo and Cassio.
1: Dong Lo in the house. Good morning, yes. Dong. Always good to have you.
2: Yes, just wanted to pop my head in.
1: Uh-huh. Good, we're glad you did. We are so glad to see you again, Dong. It's been a minute, and
2: yes.
1: The last time you were here, you've done so many things, I can hardly remember them all.
2: Life coach,
1: you were trying to be a life coach, and that didn't...
2: Truism.
1: I assume that didn't work out for you?
2: Hallmark greeting card.
1: I know that didn't work out for you.
2: Valentine's Day.
1: Fortune cookies for sure didn't work
2: Fortune
1: out.
2: Fortune cookie.
1: What are you up to today, Dong?
2: I just wanted to drop a load on you of knowledge.
1: Oh, okay, all right, well...
2: I wanted to get back to the base of Dong Lo and my roots.
1: You know, sometimes the way you speak, Dong, it sounds like you're talking about something else every now and then.
2: I wanted to share growing up. Growing up, I had a big vein of knowledge.
1: Uh-huh.
2: And I wanted to share what my parents shared with me growing up.
1: That's so nice of you. So you brought a little knowledge with you today?
2: Yes, I did.
1: Mm-hmm.
2: Jimbo, man who stand on toilet is high on pot.
1: So obvious talk really is what you brought with you today. Some proverbs, let's say.
2: Jimbo, war does not determine who is right. War determine who is left.
1: That's deep.
2: Very deep.
1: That's deep, Dong.
2: Yes, I've been known to go deep.
3: Easy.
2: Wife who put husband in doghouse, soon find him in cat house.
1: Now, there's a lot of wisdom in that. Little chunks of wisdom from Dong Lo this morning.
2: Man who fight with wife all day, get no peace at night.
1: You mean?
2: No.
1: P-E-A-C-E.
2: I can't tell you the spelling.
1: Okay. Yeah, okay.
2: Man who drive like hell, bound to get there. Slow it down and rain.
1: Very nice of you, yes. Dong.
2: Did you say very nice, Dong?
1: Said very nice of you.
2: Oh, yes.
1: Okay. Dong.
2: Jimbo.
1: Mm-hmm.
2: It takes many nails to build a crib, but one screw to fill it.
1: Some of these are a little thinky.
2: A lot of parts.
1: Yeah. So, some of these you have to think about a little bit before.
2: Man who live in glass house should change clothes and

0: basement.
1: That's great advice, Dong.
0: Yes. Man who fish in other man's well often catch crabs.
1: So, I was going to let that one go.
0: Man who fart in church sit in own

0: It's too much, you know.
1: Okay.
0: Panties, not best thing on earth, but next thing to it.
1: Very profound observation, sir.
0: And last but not least, Jimbo.
1: Yeah.
0: Crowded elevator. Smell different to little person.
1: Is that it?
0: Yes. Dong Lo going to ease my way out now.
1: Thank you, Dong.
0: I will slide out the back door.
1: Thank you. Watch the back of your robe there.
0: Yes.
1: Don't let it.
0: Enjoy.
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1: And Nuzo Estupido.
2: I don't think that was right.
1: What do you think?
2: Do you actually think it was right?
1: Yeah, probably not. Did you think it was French or Spanish, by the way?
2: Spanish is what I thought you were going with. L.
1: I was thinking more Italian, and it wasn't working.
2: No. Estupido is stupid, though.
1: El nuzo es estupido.
2: I don't think news is nuzo.
1: El nueve es estupido. No, that's the wrong kind of new. I'm out. Slash that language any further. All right, a guy in California, Cassio, took his girlfriend on a hot air balloon ride.
2: Noticias, by the way.
1: What?
2: Noticias.
1: Out.
2: It's news.
1: A guy in California took his girlfriend on a hot air balloon ride Sunday.
2: Romantic.
1: They were going on a sunset balloon ride over the ocean.
2: Yeah.
1: Very romantic.
2: This is number one.
1: And he was going to propose to her up there.

0: in the basket with the sunset in the background, which is a great call, by the way. Very romantic, very sweet moment.
1: Come on. He's putting the pressure on all of us.
0: Eric Barreto from San Diego took his girlfriend,
1: Eric,
0: Jenny Lynn.
1: Win.
0: On a big hot air balloon ride Sunday night.
1: Win for Jenny Lynn.
0: She said yes.
1: Yeah!
0: How about that? Congratulations to Eric and Jenny Lynn. By the way, I love that name.
1: Jenny Lynn.
0: Jenny Lynn. I love it.
1: Sounds country, doesn't it?
0: It sounds super country. I think that's why I'm drawn to it.
1: Mm-hmm.
0: Well, things didn't go so well.
1: You just said she said yes.
0: After she said yes, the wind picked up.
1: Okay, it went off course a little bit.
0: Well, the guy who was piloting the hot air balloon, who's supposed to know how to control those things, he lost control.
1: I mean, that's not funny.
0: It blew him out further over the ocean than they wanted to be.
1: That's all right. You can get back.
0: No. He said the pilot, do you call them pilots? Is it a hot air balloon pilot? Or is it just a guy who flies a hot air balloon? Does he need a pilot's license?
1: I feel like he should. That guy's going to go up.
0: Well, they just go up or down. That's all you...
1: Oh, you want us to go down? Want us to go sideways?
0: No, there's no sideways. It's up or down, and you're at the mercy of the wind. Like these folks were. And sad news is they got too far out over the Pacific, and...
1: Oh, my God.
0: The balloon crashed in the water. 300 yards off the coast.
1: That's a long way.
0: That's three football fields, by
1: the way. That's a long way, by the way.
0: Winds were high and the ocean was rough, but the pilot had enough time in the air to make a distress call.
1: Oh, my God, we're going down.
0: Here's where...
1: We're going down.
0: This is why I respect lifeguards everywhere. Lifeguards swam the 300 yards out to the hot air balloon.
1: No.
0: And wait. Used a rope to pull the balloon back to shore. Lifeguards.
1: This sounds false.
0: Lifeguards.
1: They can't swim 300 yards.
0: Well, they did. They're in tip-top shape, and they did it.
1: And then swim back pulling a hot air balloon.
0: Yeah.
1: Okay.
0: That's what the story says. Were you there? I wasn't there to dispute it.
1: I don't think 300 yards.
0: Is that going to be your go-to hot air balloon sound?
1: It's all he does.
0: I feel like you're making a cat spitting sound.
1: I feel like you don't need to be in that basket while we're having a romantic thing. All you do is go. He's clearly not a pilot. We went down three football fields in the ocean. Bro.
0: He was out of control, wasn't he?
1: Oh, my God, we're going down. What can you do about it?
0: Nothing.
1: I got it full bore.
0: I feel like if you blast too much hot air in there, you're going to go too high and overshoot everything.
1: That's why you just go, you got to cut it off.
0: You just bump it. What if you run out of propane?
1: It's a big old flame.
0: What if you run out of propane?
1: Oh, my God, we're going down.
0: We're out. Oh, my.
1: Hey, you might want to speed your proposal up. Wow, we're going down.
0: Have you ever been in a hot air balloon?
1: No, I don't want any part of it.
0: I rode an Air Force One, which is the Disney hot air balloon.
1: Excuse me?
0: Air Force One. It's... It's shaped like Mickey Mouse.
1: Yeah, it is.
0: We rode in it at the grand opening of the Galleria back in the day.
1: Stop it.
0: Yeah. And that, let me tell you what, you feel completely out of control.
1: Yeah, you're just like riding a horse.
0: You just ride. You got,
1: it's like riding a horse.
0: I asked the guy, I said, what's the extent of your controls? He goes, up and down. He goes, see that truck right there? He said, that truck will follow us wherever we go.
1: Yeah.
0: So if we go down in trees, what's he going to do? Hey, just come get us, get the basket.
1: Call for help.
0: Yeah. Out of control.
1: No, I don't want no part of that. Hot air balloon, riding a horse, and riding a unicycle on ice. You got no control.
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2: I'm News 19 meteorologist Ben Smith. Hurricane Isaias in the Gulf. It's expected to make landfall late Friday night into early Saturday morning. Impacts around here during the day on Saturday will be strong, gusty winds, heavy rainfall, perhaps some sporadic power outages as well. Otherwise, a good-looking forecast both today and tomorrow. Highs reach the mid to upper 80s under a mostly sunny sky. I'm News 19 meteorologist Ben Smith with your Weather Authority forecast.

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1: Here's another Jimbo and Casio classic.
2: Wait, classic? Really? Oh, you're serious? Never mind.
3: Jimbo, you know, I'm trying to get this on Facebook, but I wanted to tell the listeners what's going on. We were goofing around in the office the other day, and I just got a Vine, the Matt Mitchell, if anybody want to check it out. But I really haven't posted much. Still trying to, you know, it's hard to think of a Vine because almost all of them seem like they've been done.
4: Yeah, we've seen on Vine, you know, it's the 6-second video.
3: Right.
4: Everybody's seen it, probably heard of it. But there's several. There are the one where you're shooting yourself in the front seat of the car and you're getting the rest of the car.
3: Sure.
4: There's that one. There's a bunch of those and variations of scaring your mom, your grandma, whatever.
3: Smacking people in the face. Then there's people falling.
4: There's a lot of falling.
3: A lot of multiple people throwing a ball until they dunk it in the pool.
4: Yeah, there's a lot of that.
3: And then 90% of it is stereotype jokes.
4: Yes.
3: Which I don't have a problem with. They're hilarious.
4: Uh-huh.
3: But 90% of the Vines are stereotype jokes.
4: Yeah.
3: Anyway, so we were goofing off trying to think of a Vine, and I said, Jimbo, show me your best impression, and you did this weird body contortion thing and said a girl jogging.
4: It's a shoulder blade. It's double jointed shoulder blades.
3: Basically, what is happening? Your shoulder blades are popping out.
4: Yeah, and they're flying straight up.
3: Yeah, they go way up. It's a bizarre world.
4: Were we able to post that?
3: No, unless it's up now. It's how about this? Here's what we figured out: the Facebook, the new Facebook for the new iOS doesn't work good.
4: Yeah, I know.
3: Let's just call it.
4: I posted something 20 times the other day, but my phone only said I posted it once.
3: Right. And it actually kept telling you upload failed and then uploaded 20 times.
4: Yeah.
3: And I'm having the same problem now. So it's working. We're clicking on all cylinders.
4: So it might be up there 20 times.
3: But yeah, get ready. You're going to see that video a lot. My question becomes, better yet, how did you figure out how to do that? And what the hell is going on with it?
4: Well, since I was a kid.

0: time we got there.
1: Oh.
0: Every time you got to the pool, you had to jump in and swim a mile at 6:30 in the morning.
1: How was that water?
0: At age 12.
1: How was that water?
0: The water was horrible. It was freezing cold.
1: Yeah.
0: So this particular morning, I decided, you know, I was 12, I was a little cocky. I said, you know, I'm not gonna do this mile. I'm gonna get out of this mile somehow.
1: Sure, every now and then, in any kind of school thing, you go, today's the day, I'm not doing it.
0: So you know, I always remembered I could do that shoulder blade trick that's on the vine.
1: Right.
0: So I decided I was gonna get the coach's attention, okay, do the shoulder blade thing, and then fall into the pool. So that just out of his peripheral vision, it would look like something horrible happened to my back.
1: Sure.
0: And then I was just going to plop in the pool. Of course, my 12-year-old self thought that was the funniest thing on the planet.
1: But I love what you're thinking. Was you thinking that he would go, well, he's hurt himself, he don't have to swim, and then would be, you just have to sit on the bench?
0: Yes, that's what I thought.
1: Like nothing? Like he wouldn't be panicked?
0: No, that's what I thought. Okay. I thought he would just see me fall in the pool, pick me up, and go, just sit this one out.
1: Just take one off.
0: I thought it'd just be easy. I thought it'd go easy. So I hit the diving board as hard as I can, slap it, just to get his attention more than anything. And then I pushed my shoulder blades out, and I fell in the pool. Now, I'm laying on the bottom of the shallow end of this pool thinking that that was the greatest stunt on the planet.
1: So here's the best part, is I can picture you underwater,
0: yeah,
1: like in your inside, mm-hmm, laughing.
0: Oh, yeah.
1: And thinking that everybody upstairs, could you imagine everybody above water was laughing or in panic mode?
0: Well, other kids were swimming, so I didn't think they were paying attention.
1: Oh, okay.
0: I knew the coach saw me because I saw him out of my peripheral vision, too. I knew he saw, and all I saw then was rustling and I saw hustling shadows.
1: Blurred vision going
0: up over the pool. So then he jumped in. Somebody jumped in.
1: He jumped in.
0: Picked me up.
1: Oh, this just went way further than you thought.
0: Like,
1: by the way.
0: Like that's what you do, by the way, with a back injury is pick somebody up off the bottom of the
1: pool. So yank him up.
0: He picked me up and laid me on the side of the pool. Now I'm 12, gosh. So I'm tiny. I don't weigh, you know, 10, 30, 50 pounds, whatever.
1: What are you 80. Doing? Are you laughing?
0: I'm laughing.
1: Oh, no.
0: So hard because it worked. Gosh. I thought this worked. Touchdown, Jimbo, you did it.
1: Yeah, you started laughing too early because you didn't.
0: I started laughing and ruined it. So he is furious.
1: Oh, yeah, he is. How about I got mad thinking about it?
0: Are you
1: if
0: mad
1: you did
0: at
1: that
0: me?
1: To me? I got mad.
0: He is furious at me. And he got. Do you know what a kickboard is?
1: No.
0: A kickboard, a swimming team uses kickboards. It's like you hold onto it and kick. It's to exercise your legs.
1: To build leg strength?
0: Yeah.
1: And stamina? Okay.
0: It teach you how to kick the proper way.
1: All right.
0: Anyway, so kickboards are kind of small, like a little tiny, picture a little tiny surfboard.
1: All right.
0: That kind of thing. So he goes over and he says, you stay where you are, young man. He went and grabbed a kickboard.
1: You're still giggling at this point.
0: I'm kind of, now I'm taking it a little more seriously because he's super pissed. I mean, I know he's... So he goes and gets this kickboard and comes back and he goes, you bend over and grab that diving board.
1: Oh.
0: And he gave me, he must have given, this is back when coaches could paddle kids.
1: Like they should.
0: And he gave me, I don't even know how many licks he gave me. It didn't seem like it ever stopped.
1: He paddled you with the kickboard?
0: He paddled me with a kickboard. Now, I had on one of those tiny, you know, swimming team bathing suits because that's what you wore back in the day.
1: Sure.
0: And so it was nothing. It was thin as it could be.
1: Oh, gosh.
0: And I felt every bit of every one of those licks. And I remember thinking, this was not the smartest thing I've ever done in my life.
1: When he told you to grab the diving board, you should have bent over and pushed your shoulder blades out.
0: Shut up.
1: Just the whole time he had to look at your shoulder blades while he's giving you a paddle.
0: Retrospect, I should have. And then he gets through, and I'm kind of teary-eyed because it hurt.
1: Sure.
0: And he goes, you enjoy your 2-mile swim this morning.
1: Oh, God.
0: I doubled my own punishment.
1: How's that butt stinging, too?
0: Oh, it was awful. It was the worst day of swim team I ever had in my life.
1: You didn't ever do that trick to him anymore?
0: No, I did not.
1: Have you ever pulled it on anybody else?
0: Sure.
1: Who else did you pull it on?
0: Well, no, I mean, just as a trick. I didn't pull the stunt anymore.
1: You should fall and, like, catch yourself and have them pop out. It would freak people out.
0: It's a fun trick to do.
1: Well, the picture, the video is up on Facebook now.
0: Oh, there it is.
1: Yeah, check out facebook.com/rocket951. We'll try to get it on Twitter as well. And you can see Jimbo. He's not punking us. He's doing an impression using his shoulder blades.
0: And I'm not in a Speedo this time.

0: Thank God. Sometimes he is in the office and we have to tell him to put some pants on, but not this time.
1: Hey, it's Cassio. 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

0: 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Classic. Yeah. Oh, that's ripe.
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5: Okay, I need something right off the bat that gives you pleasure. And be careful.
6: Food.
5: Okay.
6: Good meal. Well, I mean, maybe like a social dinner. Like hanging out with the friends.
5: Hey, if it's good friends.
6: Yeah.
5: Like our brunch thing on Sundays, those are fun.
6: Yeah.
5: That's good stuff.
6: Social gathering, you know, meal with friends.
5: Things that bring us most pleasure. There was a survey done.
6: Okay.
5: This survey ended up with these numbers. 11% of the people they spoke with picked a good night out.
6: I think I would agree with that.
5: That gave them pleasure.
6: That's what I was trying to say.
5: That's kind of approaching your wheelhouse there.
6: And with friends or just having a good night out.
5: 18% picked sex.
6: Which would be included in a good night out.
5: Oh, is that right? Guaranteed?
6: Sometimes, yeah.
5: Wow.
6: Well, I mean,
5: I need to know your friends.
6: That would be a great night out.
5: 34% said going on vacation is their greatest pleasure.
6: I have fun on vacation, but it's usually not a game changer.
5: I get more stressed on vacation than I do on a regular business day.
6: When you come back, it's, you know, those that usually come back on a Sunday, and then you're beat come Monday when you go back to work.
5: You know that saying, I need a vacation for my vacation?
6: Yes.
5: That has merit.
6: It's 100% true.
5: That has merit.
6: I would not say that gives me the greatest pleasure, a vacation. Not in that group.
5: Definitely not.
6: No.
5: How about the greatest number of people surveyed? Do you know what the number one answer of this? What's the thing that gives you the most pleasure?
6: We've already had sex and a good night out and a vacation. I have no idea.
5: 36% of people say a clean house is their greatest pleasure over everything else.
6: I mean, there is a vacuum involved. That's all I'm saying.
5: Well, it's used for what it's built for.
6: Tons of attachments.
5: I can't touch it. I can't.
6: That's what she said.
5: I'm out.
6: You get the end of what? You get the attachment? Get the cobwebs out?
7: Get the cobwebs out.
5: Oh, baby.

0: Oh. 11% good night, 18% sex, 34% vacation, and 36% a clean house.
1: No. Is that real?
0: Yeah.
1: Does that excite you?
0: No.
1: It's you talk about stressing me out.
0: Not in the least.
1: How about when it's like, you know, 4 or 5 in the afternoon and you're at your apartment and a friend calls and goes, "Hey man, I said the neighborhood was gonna stop by." And that panic cling where you go, "Oh my gosh."
0: That's just the panic pickup. I just do a quick pickup
1: on
0: that.
1: You sling everything and close the door somewhere.
0: Shoes get me, yes. Exactly. Usually it's shoes, some dirty clothes
1: that's
0: around.
1: That's the only way I clean my house is when somebody's coming over. So it's always a panic cling for me.
0: What's your favorite attachment on the vacuum?
1: That triangle brush.

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4: Steve and Ed are in here from Hobbs Jewelers. 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
14: I'm News 19 meteorologist Ben Smith. Hurricane Isaias in the Gulf. It's expected to make landfall late Friday night into early Saturday morning. Impacts around here during the day on Saturday will be strong, gusty winds, heavy rainfall.

0: Perhaps some sporadic power outages as well. Otherwise, a good-looking forecast both today and tomorrow. Highs reach the mid to upper 80s under a mostly sunny sky. I'm News 19 meteorologist Ben Smith with your Weather Authority forecast.
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1: Wait, classic?
0: Really?
1: Oh, you're serious? Never mind.
2: Oh, look at this guy.
3: Hi.
2: Henry Heyman.
3: Hi.
2: Hey, buddy.
3: Hi, man.
2: Hey, buddy.
3: Hi.
2: How are you doing, Henry?
3: Hi. People just naming stuff, time after themselves. Do they?
2: Oh, you mean Robtober?
3: Yeah.
2: Yeah, there's a guy who works here who walked down the halls and proclaimed the month of October, Robtober.
3: Hi. Hi, man.
2: He said, what? You want it to be Henry Tober?
3: Today's Thursday.
2: Today's what?
3: Thursday.
2: Thursday.
3: Well,
2: Thursday. Well, it could be Thursday if you want it to be. Thursday. Thursday.
3: Well, if we're just going to do that.
2: Well, sure.
3: Can you just do it?
2: Why not?
3: Well, hi, Rob.
2: Hey. Hey, Robtober.
3: Hey.
2: What you got, Henry? How you doing?
3: I got these jokes, man.
2: Why didn't you come to the beach with us last week?
3: You didn't invite me.
2: We always invite you. Standing invite.
3: I didn't have a ride.
2: You didn't have a ride?
3: No.
2: You could have ridden with Luther.
3: Is there a comedy club down there?
2: Yeah.
3: Where?
2: I'm not sure. I think it's called the Funny Bone Zone.
3: You said it with such confidence.
2: I think it's in Panama City.
3: You don't even know.
2: I think it's called the Funny Bone Zone.
3: Is it?
2: Well, maybe.
3: I think it's a gentleman's club.
2: Oh, is it? Henry Heyman. So glad you're here, Henry.
3: Hey, man.
2: Are you going out on the road?
3: Yeah, I was going to test these jokes.
2: Oh, good.
3: Yeah.
2: We love it when you test.
3: You mind if I run through my set list?
2: Absolutely.
3: Look, some of them might not be funny.
2: Uh-huh.
3: I could test them on you guys.
2: Fine. Let's do it.
3: Hey.
2: Hey.
3: Hi, man.
2: Hey.
3: Hey, how do you work out how heavy a chili pepper is?
2: How do you work out how heavy a chili pepper is?
3: Yeah.
2: How?
3: Give it away now. Hey.
2: Give it away.
3: Yeah.
2: W-E-I-G-A.
3: Yeah, you got to read that one.
2: I got you. Yeah. Give it away.
3: Hey. Hey.
2: Hey.
3: Hey, man.
2: Hey.
3: A communism joke is only good if everyone gets it. Hey.
2: I got you.
3: You get it?
2: Yeah.
3: Okay.
2: That might be a creeper, though. I'm just saying.
3: Yeah. You got to be up on your politics.
2: It might sneak up on you.
3: Hey. Hey. I sit on a hill and I put my head on my knees.
2: Okay.
3: That's what I like to do.
2: Okay. Why?
3: That's how I roll. Hey.
2: You sit on a hill and put your head on your knees, yeah, and that's how you roll.
3: That's how I roll.
2: Gotcha.
3: How do you roll?
2: I've outgrown rolling.
3: Oh, okay.
2: I don't roll anymore.
3: Not really. You should do it. Try it sometime.
2: Me and Tumbling broke up a long time ago.
3: Tumbling?
2: Yeah.
3: They said anything about tumbling.
2: You know, we tumbled as kids. Grown-ups don't tumble.
3: I think tumble's an accident. Rolling's on purpose.
2: Okay, is that right?
3: Hey.
2: Hey.
3: Speaking of exercise, hey.
2: Hey.
3: Hey, man. I was going to jump rope, hey, for exercise this morning.
2: Good. Did you get it done?
3: I ended up skipping it. Hey.
2: Skipping rope.
3: Hey.
2: Oh, wow. Is your rope weighted?
3: Hey. Weighted?
2: Yeah. Have you heard of that? Weighted ropes?
3: No.
2: Weighted jump ropes?
3: Yeah.
2: Yeah. There are some that help you work out better.
3: That's a cool story. Let me write that down. If we got time before I get out of here, I'll get you to tell it again.
2: Well, like, it wasn't a joke. It was just info.
3: Selling us weighted jump ropes in the middle of the segment.
2: Hey.
3: Thursday. It's off to a roaring start.
2: Thursday.
3: Hey, we're tumbling through this segment right now. Hey. My first time using an elevator, hey, it was an uplifting experience. Hey.
2: Hey.
3: Hey.
2: Hey.
3: Hey, my family. We got me and my family.
2: Yeah.
3: Hey, we couldn't agree on whether to let Grandpa get buried or cremated.
2: You couldn't agree on it?
3: Yeah, so in the end, we just let him live. Hey.
2: Well, that's a good alternative to getting cremated is letting somebody live.
3: Or, yeah, we didn't know buried or live. We just let him go. Hey. I'll tell you this.
2: Yeah?
3: I'll tell you this. Hey, I don't usually speak bad about people.
2: I hope not.

0: Right. But I can tell you this, hey.
1: What?
0: The person, hey, who invented autocorrect, he should burn in hello. Hey, Ray.
1: My name's always Jumbo in autocorrect.
0: Hey.
1: Hey.
0: I regret pouring so much ketchup in my eyes.
1: Oh, yeah.
0: But hindsight is 2020.
1: Hindsight. Yeah. Got it.
0: Hey, Sundays are a little sad.
1: Why is that?
0: But the day before is a Saturday. Hey.
1: Saturday.
0: Well, hey.
1: I got it. I've never heard that word play before.
0: Saturday?
1: Yeah, I got it.
0: Hey. Hey, man.
1: Hey.
0: Hey. Is it just me? Hey, or are magnets really attractive? Hey. Are you getting these?
1: They attract each other.
0: I got a ton of them.
1: Yeah?
0: Hey. Hey.
1: Hey.
0: Which is heavier? Hey. 1 gallon of water. Hey. Or 10 gallons of butane?
1: Oh, well, a gallon of water.
0: Is heavier than 10 gallons of butane?
1: I'm not sure. I thought butane was a gas.
0: It's 10 gallons of it. The water's heavier. You know why? No matter how much you have, butane will always be a lighter fluid. Hey.
1: A lighter fluid.
0: You get it?
1: Yes. Yeah. A lighter fluid.
0: Hey, if you had a DeLorean, hey, would you drive a lot or just from time to time? Hey.
1: You'd see me in it all the time.
0: Yeah, from time to time?
1: Yeah.
0: You got it? Hey,
1: hey,
0: it's a 5-minute walk from my home to the local bar.
1: Is it?
0: Yeah. It's a 35-minute walk, hey, from the bar to my house.
1: Is it really? Why is it? Why is
0: the
1: it
0: difference is staggering. Hey. Get that one.
1: Had one or two there at the bar.
0: Hey, I was washing my car with my son.
1: Yeah?
0: Hey, and he said, hey, can't we just use a sponge?
1: Were you picking him up and using him as the rag?
0: Yeah. Hey.
1: Hey.
0: I don't know if you know, as far as a comedian, I used to be in a band.
1: Did you? What band was that?
0: It was called The Prevention.
1: The Prevention?
0: Yeah.
1: I've never heard of them.
0: Now, we weren't great, but we were better than The Cure. Hey. Now I'm in a new band.
1: What band?
0: It's called Missing Cat.
1: Missing Cat.
0: You probably sent our posters all around town.
1: Oh, is that a... Well, I always thought that was an actual missing cat. I didn't know it was your band.
0: Yeah. And I got last one.
1: Okay.
0: Hey.
1: Hey.
0: Hey, I went to my therapist.
1: Huh?
0: My therapist told me that a great way to let go of your anger is to write letters to people you hate and then burn them.
1: Oh.
0: Write letters to people you hate and then burn them.
1: Yeah.
0: I did it.
1: You did? It worked?
0: I felt much better, but I'm wondering, do I keep the letters?
1: Oh, you burnt the people. No, you were supposed to burn the letters, Henry.
0: Hey.
1: Henry Heyman, everybody.
0: I might have been a little dark to end on.
1: Yeah, it was dark.
0: I shouldn't have ended on that one.
1: You might want to do that one in the middle or something and end on a little something a little light. Maybe that butane one, since it's lighter.
0: Since the lighter flu.
1: Yeah, got it.
0: Okay. Huh? You got time to tell that story again about weighted jump ropes?
1: Well, it's not a story. I was just letting you know that they're out there if you want to do a workout with a jump rope.
0: Do you know where we can get them?
1: Nah, just the jump rope store.
0: Okay. You know how much they are?
1: No.
0: And what are they good for?
1: Exercising. Provide a little bit more resistance.
0: Do you know who makes them?
1: No. Whammo, probably.
0: You brought all of them up. I thought you was a weighted jump rope expert.
1: I hadn't jumped rope since I jumped rope for heart in elementary
0: school. You jump rope? You don't tumble?
1: I don't time. Me and tumbling, we parted ways a long time ago.
0: All right.
1: Thanks, Henry. Appreciate
0: thanks for
1: you coming
0: having
1: in.
0: Me. Hey, hey.
1: Henry Heyman, always glad to have you.
0: Hey.
1: Hey.
0: Hey.
1: Hey, buddy.
0: Hey, man.
1: Hey.
0: Bye, man.
1: Bye, Henry.
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6: I'm News 19 meteorologist Ben Smith. Hurricane Isaias in the Gulf. It's expected to make landfall late Friday night into early Saturday morning. Impacts around here during the day on Saturday will be strong, gusty winds, heavy rainfall, perhaps some sporadic power outages as well. Otherwise, a good-looking forecast both today and tomorrow. Highs reach the mid to upper 80s under a mostly sunny sky. I'm News 19 meteorologist Ben Smith with your Weather Authority forecast.
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0: Here's another Jimbo and Cassio classic.
1: Classic.
0: Yeah. Oh, that's ripe.
2: Jimbo, I wanna bring this up. It's question of the day. It's posted on our Facebook, posted on our Twitter. We want to hear from you. Jimbo, I'm asking everybody, what is the worst injury?

0: they've ever had to themselves. Pictures are welcome. I know some people injure themselves. I had a buddy who I have a group text with some buddies. He lives out of town, but he delivers. He has a delivery truck, and he goes around to different stores and delivers products. Mm-hmm. And he shut, you know, those kind of like a garage door on the side of their trucks.
1: Oh yeah,
0: you know, for different compartments.
1: I've seen those. Yeah.
0: Well, he closed one on his thumb.
1: Yeah, that wasn't any good.
0: No, because he's missing part of his thumb.
1: Oh, well. That was so painful.
0: Yeah, it was bad. And of course, he sent pics. And I thought, who's got the presence of mind? If I chop my thumb off, I'm going to miss some pics.
1: Did he take pictures of his own thumb halfway amputated?
0: Oh, yeah. Oh, yeah. That was hanging off.
1: That's the last thing I think about. Oh, well, let me get my phone out real quick.
0: Hey, they had to sew, like, right under the thumbnail. I mean, it's right there where he got chopped.
1: Did they get back together? Is it back together?
0: It's still Stitch's face.
1: Oh, it's a new injury?
0: Yeah.
1: Oh, gosh.
0: Oh, yeah. So it got me thinking. Thankfully, I've never had that. I was trying to figure out my worst injuries. I've only had one cast in my life. It was football. I've told it on air. The doctor even said he doesn't have to have a cast on his broken hand.
1: But you wanted one.
0: And I said, no, I'm going to walk out here with a cast.
1: I was always jealous of people with casts. I never had one.
0: I got my foot run over. I put my foot out of the car, and my mom thought I was jumping in from the back seat to the front, and my mom didn't know that, and she started driving. It basically just gave me a scab, like an asphalt burn and a high ankle sprain. But in my head, my whole ankle was dislocated.
1: No, sure, yeah.
0: Until I went to the ER.
1: You need a new ankle.
0: That's about it. I got my hand crushed when I was a kid in a beer can crusher. My dad had basically an anvil set up.
1: Oh, my gosh.
0: And he would recycle cans, and so, you know, that was part of the deal. We'd hang out together. He would put like 6 or 7 on there, bring the anvil down on top of it, and then wipe them off into this, you know, bucket that had a trash can.
1: Sure.
0: And he crushed them one time, and I looked up, and there was one crush, and I was like, oh, you forgot one. And I reached up. As he was coming back down.
1: Oh, snap.
0: He said that time he was taking me to the hospital as I was crying, and he decided to swing into the Big Chief in Glencoe and see if I wanted a grape ice cream, and I grabbed it with my hurt hand.
1: You did?
0: Yeah. He said he just turned around and went back home.
1: Yeah, that was his test.
0: Yeah.
1: Let's see if this kid's really hurt.
0: Yeah, he was just wanting me to quit crying. He goes, he noticed I had my hurt hand. Look,
1: When I was younger, I remember... we had a jungle gym type thing in the backyard, you know what I mean?
0: Yeah.
1: Swing in there and a slide coming off of it. And
0: sure, the whole play set.
1: Yeah, there were poles to swing on. So I was swinging from a pole, and I decided to launch off into the grass and land on all fours.
0: Okay.
1: Two knees and two hands.
0: How was that?
1: It was great until I landed on an upturned piece of glass right here in the joint.
0: Oh, no.
1: And I raised my hand up to look at it, and my ring finger on my right hand was literally hanging straight down.
0: Oh.
1: Swinging. And
0: it cut the tendon?
1: Yeah, it cut everything. And I kind of quickly put it back together, you know, held it like this, supporting it. Went to my mom. Of course, we went straight to the emergency room, got stitches.
0: Sure.
1: And they put, I'll never forget this, they put a popsicle stick. Taped a popsicle stick on it.
0: A popsicle stick.
1: So I wouldn't move it, so it wouldn't be mobile, so the stitches could heal.
0: Right.
1: But I then got used to it after a couple of weeks, and I would take that popsicle stick off and just play with my hand. My mother's strictly forbidden me.
0: You're making me shudder a little bit.
1: Wait, and then I remember being in my room. We had bunk beds, and I was on the top bunk, and I remember being laying on the bed, playing with this, taking this popsicle stick out, and my mother walked in and caught me with a popsicle stick out. I got in so much trouble.
0: Was that your worst one? So almost amputating your ring finger, basically?
1: I think that was close to... Oh, I broke two fingers separate times. Those were pretty painful because you can't do anything for a broken finger but tape it to its neighbor.
0: You dislocated your shoulder.
1: Dislocated my shoulder. That was the rocket truck did that for me.
0: Yeah.
1: That was...
0: At Conrad's.
1: Super scary, very, very, it wasn't painful at first, but it really got painful as the day progressed.
0: And now it's caused a lot of pain.
1: And now it's just caused me a whole life change after the surgery and physical therapy and all that.
0: So I put it on our social media. We want to hear from everybody else because I've had

0: When I think back on it, I've had a bunch of small injuries. I got a scar here where I dropped a piece of glass on me. Mm-hmm. Big Booty Judy asked me about that the other day. Mm. I was at my grandfather's house and I found a piece of glass. And just, you know, when you're a kid, you just think it's cool to find a piece of glass.
1: Sure.
0: And I held it up to show somebody and I dropped it and it just hit right on the edge of my forearm and sliced me.
1: Oh.
0: I stabbed a pencil in my hand one time. Like literally like that.
1: Wow. You got lead poisoning?
0: Luckily it didn't break off. I was doing this little thing on my desk.
1: Oh yeah, sure.
0: You're making it go through your fingers.
1: Uh huh.
0: And it got crooked on me. And I mean, I come down and it just.
1: Yeah.
0: My favorite is that it didn't hurt until everybody asked me if it hurt. I mean, I could see down in my hand.
1: Uh huh.
0: And the teacher was freaking out. And I was like, no, it doesn't really hurt. It was like, oh God, all the kids looking. And then all of a sudden it bubbled up like oil out of the ground.
1: Oh, no.
0: And they're going, it's got to be hurting. I went, yeah, you're right. You are right.
1: It is now, thanks.
0: So I was looking on our social media. I want to hear from everybody. Maybe we'll go through these in just a second and go through the next one. Amberly Abril says, glass through the fleshy part between my pinky toe and other toe.
1: Ooh. Oh, Amber.
0: No, glass.
1: Amber Lynn?
0: Is that what Amberly Abril.
1: Ouch.
0: Jesse Bennett said, I shattered my wrist bone, dislocated wrist, and torn ligaments. I had 7 pins inside and an external fixator.
1: There's so much difference between broke and shattered.
0: My favorite is the only reply to that is, Jesse Bennett, what the hell did you do? Yeah, I want to know how you do that.
1: How do you shatter anything in your body?
0: Liz Condry says, my husband, Craig, shredded all the soft. Why are we getting to shredded and shattered?
1: All these adjectives are awful.
0: Shredded all the soft tissue from the knee down on his right leg, running for PT one morning when he was in the Navy.
1: How do you shred all the soft tissue?
0: He bent his foot up against the side of his shin.
1: Oh. Wow.
0: He's in a permanent brace, and he tore his bicep tendon from his shoulder and had to get a graft to replace it, and he's about to have another one because it's failing.
1: Oh, by the way, bicep.
0: Have you ever seen somebody that tears a bicep or a tricep?
1: Yeah.
0: It just rolls up.
1: I know.
0: Inside.
1: I know.
0: Well, that's not good.
1: No, it's not.
0: That is not. Oh, no. Whoa. How about I'm scared to click it, Jimbo.
1: Hmm. Is it pictures?
0: It says this photo may show violent or graphic content.
1: Do it. Click it right now.
0: It's on our Facebook page.
1: Click it right now.
0: It's from Jeremy Hayes. A buddy of mine pushed a metal bucket, and it cut him open, and I freaked out.
1: I bet you freaked out.
0: I'm going to look at it.
1: Do it.
0: Oh, it's just a big gash.
1: Mm.
0: I mean, look, I say just a big gash, but I had overhyped it in my mind.
1: Mm.
0: That doesn't look good. Manuel Hernandez has broken collarbone and on a wrecked motorcycle, and he shared his x-ray. Buddy, it's broke.
1: Is it broke?
0: I heard broken collarbone's bad pain.
1: Oh, yeah.
0: Because there's nothing you can do.
1: That's another one you can't do anything for.
0: They just put your arm in a sling just for you to do it.
1: Yeah.
0: And nothing else.
1: Just hope
0: it heals. We got Natasha Griggs, not me, but my husband crushed his ankle last month after being run off the road on his motorcycle on his way to work at 7 a.m.
1: Mm.
0: She shared the x-ray of it. Got some pins in there.
1: Oh,
0: not looking good.
1: Awful.
0: Robert Hollingsworth, gravel on my forearm from a dirt bike wreck. My arm still makes a grinding noise when I rub it back and forth on a hard surface.
1: Woo!
0: By the way, have you ever seen my dad got in a wreck one time and he dodged a traffic jam in front of him, and he was going to hit the car in front of him. So he swerved, but there was a little culvert. So he went down and his head hit the windshield. I mean, you could see his perfect face outline.
1: Oh, wow. Well,
0: literally for months, he'd be sitting at the dinner table and just reach up and could pull a piece of glass out of his forehead.
1: Oh, wow.
0: You know, it works its way out.
1: Oh.
0: So a gravel in your forearm doesn't sound good.
1: Mm-mm.
0: I have a buddy that has a BB in his eyelid.
1: In his eyelid?
0: To this day.
1: Well, who shot him in the face?
0: His brother. They had a BB gun fight.
1: We can't do that.
0: And it got right there in that little fleshy part, you know?
1: He literally almost shot his eye out.
0: Yeah. And how about they won't remove it? Because they're like, if it doesn't give you problems, we don't want to cut your eyelid.

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1: Wait, classic?
0: Really? Oh, you're serious? Never mind.
2: Hello, Rocket.
3: I was going to tell y'all how that I got injured one time, man. I broke my hip while I was having sex.
2: Oh, come on.
3: What? I shit you not, man. I abducted my hip. I had my knees too far apart. You know, I was kind of cradling her, you know, kind of holding her shoulders right there behind her back. I was trying to get in there as deep as I could, you know, and I ended up chipping my hip and breaking it.
4: What? This is fake.
2: This is a first.
3: I swear to you, I ain't bullshitting you. I swear on everything, it's holy.
2: What'd you tell the doctor?
3: Can you imagine the feeling when he looked over at me and said, I want to know exactly what happened step by step? And I was like, I don't really think that you want to know how all this happened, you know? Man, was I embarrassed.
2: I bet you.
4: By the way,
3: you were thinking a Lethal Weapon with Mel Gibson when they were showing each other scars. That's the movie you were trying to think of.
2: Yeah. That is it. Yeah, you're right. All right. Thanks, man.
3: Y'all have a good one.
2: Appreciate it.
3: All right, bye now. Bye.
2: Hello, Rocket.
5: Hey, the movie is Jaws.
2: Oh, that's right. They were in the cabin of Jaws. Yeah, waiting on the... That's right.
5: Hit me on the leg.
2: That's right. And then Dreyfus said a broken heart was his worst injury.
4: Yeah.
5: Yeah, he goes right here. Miranda Miller.
2: Yeah, that was great. That was great. Thanks, man. Appreciate it.
5: Hey, one more thing.
2: Yeah.
5: I was hanging out with a buddy. This is year. I was probably 13. We were, like, hanging out, playing music. We smashed a guitar, and I picked up the nut that goes around the tuning key.
2: Yeah.
5: And I went to spit it out and started laughing for whatever reason and inhaled it.
2: Oh, my God. Into your lungs?
5: Yeah, and it went down my bronchial tube.
2: Oh.
4: Bronchial tube?
5: Yeah, you know, the thing that goes to your lungs.
2: Yeah.
5: And I'm sitting there, like, choking, and the thing finally turns, and I'm sitting there breathing, and every time I breathed, I was whistling because it was going through that nut.
2: Oh, my God!
5: And I had to go to the damn hospital and get a bronchoscopy done to get it removed.
4: Well, you're just making up words, man.
2: That's the fanciest word I'll

0: here today.
1: Bronchoscopy.
2: Yeah, bronchoscopy. And, I mean, I remembered it because they explained how they, you know, they have to lay you back and straighten out your tube and stick a metal shaft down there and grab it and pull it out because it was going into my lungs.
0: Oh, my God.
1: Let me tell you something.
0: Oh.
1: If anybody ever says they need to straighten out your tube, it's probably not about to be fun. And I don't care what the
0: that is a fact.
1: I don't care what the consequences are around it.
0: That is a fact.
2: Yeah, and that and my mom was out of town, so my dad had to handle that.
0: Oh God, I bet he was.
1: All right, man. Thanks for the call, brother.
0: Nah, sitting here talking on the radio now, my sternum hurts.
1: Simple Shenanigans tweets in, I was hit by a car in 2001.
0: What?
1: And my calf was opened up like a Philly cheesesteak sandwich.
0: Well, ouch. by the way, the calf. You don't want anything to happen to your calf.
1: It said, highlight to this was I got to watch him put it back together.
0: Now, that I would have been fascinated by.
1: Oh, yeah. I would need to be all the pain meds, of course.
0: Sure.
1: But I would love to watch you put my calf back together.
0: When the doctor put my nerve block in for my shoulder surgery, I made him get a... He goes, is there any chance you'd like to watch this? I said, you 100% want to watch it. So he got a monitor out. It was cool.
1: Lovely Hatred says, total my car and bit such a big hole through my bottom lip, I could stick my tongue all the way through.
0: Oh.
1: I remember as a kid... two of my buddies, you know, my friend, and he had a younger brother, and we were playing just some ball game where you just throw the ball up and hit it. Mm-hmm. It wasn't really baseball. Anyway, they fought over whose turn it was next, and one of them grabbed the aluminum bat and started yanking it up, and the other one was bending down to pick up the aluminum bat.
0: Oh, no.
1: Hit him in his chin.
0: Oh, no.
1: He bit through his bottom lip so much that to this day, he has a scar on his chin
0: where his
1: teeth went into his chin.
0: Oh, my gosh.
1: Huh? You want any part of that?
0: I forgot about this one. My next door neighbor, you know, like a little toy golf club is hollow steel, aluminum or whatever it is.
1: Yeah.
0: Somehow the head of the golf club had come off, so it was just an awful tool. It was an awful. It had the grip on it and the shaft, and that's
1: it's
0: it.
1: It's just danger.
0: Hey, my neighbor who was playing like sword fight with me. He was acting like it was a sword. It came up and hit me right under the eye and went in. To this day, I have a circle scar over here. Hey, my dad was the only one home. He panicked. You want to see your father lose his mind? Start bleeding while your mom's not there. When she's not there to
1: help. It's on him.
0: Yeah. Yeah.
1: I fell. I have a little. If you look close, I got a scar right here in the end of my eyebrow.
0: Mm-hmm.
1: I was in pre-K, and I was getting chased, and I tripped on the rug, and the corner of a piano bench hit me right there.
0: Oh!
1: I mean, you think a millimeter, and I would have hit my eyeball. But
0: yeah. Yeah, this one was close, too.
1: That's danger. Anything near the eye is danger, danger.
0: What's the movie when they were sitting around comparing injuries?
1: I don't know. I swear
0: that was a scene in a movie somewhere.
1: Let's see. By the way, we've got a lot of people who got shot.
0: Shot?
1: I wasn't ready.
0: You mean real-life shot with a gun?
1: Yeah, I wasn't ready for the amount of listeners we have that's been shot.
0: Not me either.
1: I mean, multiple. This guy's been three times in the leg. One guy got shot in the foot.
0: What? One person got shot three times in one leg?
1: Yes.
0: Well, you need to review your friends. Sir.
1: And he shared his, I doubt they're friends. he shared his gunshot wounds. Let's see, we've got, Huntsville Adventurer shared a picture of his dislocated pinky that turns like an L out that way.
0: Ouch, Ola. I broke a pinky. I know what pinkies feel like.
1: Look, dislocated pinky, it doesn't sound bad compared to a gunshot wound.
0: Correct.
1: But I promise you it was not fun to be involved.
0: Guaranteed.
1: let's see. Who else we got? We got tons of them coming in. Stacy Wysock says, I had a bad fall from a horse, and I perforated my stomach.
0: What in the world? That's ripped, by the way. Perforated is ripped.
1: Well, yeah. I think of it as that sheet of paper you tear out.
0: Yes.
1: It's easily terrible.
0: Right.
1: That's not good to have in your stomach.
0: Oh, wow.
1: She said, no visible external injuries, so I thought I was fine. I went 24 hours before going to the hospital with a high fever, had exploratory surgery, and 22 staples. to close me up. I was hospitalized.

0: wise for 6 days.
1: Oh, wow.
0: Okay. Well, Doug Smith is sharing a picture of his hand. He's missing like half a fingers. Well, I need the description, Doug.
1: What happened, Doug?
0: Yeah, we need to. How are we getting to there?
1: That's an on-the-job injury, guaranteed.
0: Bobby Bragdon, I burnt both arms and face in a propane explosion, second-degree burns.
1: What?
0: I'm never dealing with propane again.
1: Oh.
0: Huh?
1: Wow.
0: Let's see. Will Hudson, I broke my back my freshman year of high school in football. First every Monday practice in high school with that. First ever Monday practice in high school. Woo, broken back.
1: Not a good way to start the season.
0: Robert Lee Smith, I hit Sparkman Overpass 3 years ago and fractured 3 vertebrae, broke 3 ribs, a severe concussion, and tore my carotid artery.
1: What?
0: What in the heck?
1: Gosh, people.
0: Somebody broke their funny bone off.
1: Off?
0: By the way, it doesn't look good.
1: Wait, that's your arm bone, isn't it?
0: Yeah, it basically looks like his elbow's over here sticking out.
1: Broke it off.
0: That's not what you want.
1: No, it's not what you want.
0: That is not what you want. There's tons of... I was grinding on a denture at work, says Julia Davis, and the machine grabbed it, slung it down, it broke in half, and flew up, stabbing me through the upper lip.
1: Good gosh. What a chain of events. Wow.
0: This is why I can't have a real job. There's nothing going to fling up and stab me in this studio.
1: That's right.
0: You know what I mean?
1: Well, we think. We could be the first.
0: I'm sure she didn't think she was going to get stabbed by a mandible, but she did.
1: Guaranteed.
0: The worst injury I ever had, said Evan Vershew, was a bruised rib skiing. It happened after going off a jump, and one of my ski poles jabbed me in the rib.
1: Yeesh.
0: Oh, that sounds bad.
1: Yeesh.
0: By the way, a lot of fish hooks in the hand. Wasn't ready for the amount of fish hooks in
1: the
0: hand.
1: Seems like a popular injury.
0: Cut the tip of my tongue off with scissors when I licked popsicle juice off of them, says Pam Castile.
1: Well.
0: Oh!
1: Well, Pam.
0: Oh!
1: You licked a scissors blade.
0: Oh!
1: I could have told you that going in. Don't lick the scissors blade for a drop of Kool-Aid.
0: Cut the tip of it off.
1: Pour yourself a glass of Kool-Aid. Don't worry about the scissors.
0: I've looked at them and said it's got some popsicle juice on there.
1: You did not.
0: Well, I didn't lick it. Like you said, it's a blade.
1: That's ID10T error right there. That's what that is.
0: You just called Pam an idiot.
1: Well, it's ID10T.
0: She could have been a kid.
1: I don't know.
0: She could have been a kid.
1: I'm just saying licking scissors. It just seems like every bit of common sense.
0: Licking scissors.
1: All right, we got tons of those.
0: Tons of them. Go on side. My favorite is, I wish I could find it, but...
1: is this on our Facebook?
0: Yeah, it's up on our Facebook and our Twitter. My favorite is the lady, Sheree Phillips, said she had a baby, and it came out of her at a certain spot.
1: That's her worst injury ever.
0: Yeah. And how about this? I don't want any part of it.
1: Right.
0: I don't want any part of it. Keep letting us know, what's the worst injury you ever had?
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14: I'm News 19 meteorologist Ben Smith. Hurricane Isaias in the Gulf. It's expected to make landfall late Friday night into early Saturday morning. Impacts around here during the day on Saturday will be strong, gusty winds, heavy rainfall, perhaps some sporadic power outages as well. Otherwise, a good-looking forecast both today and tomorrow. Highs reach the mid to upper 80s under a mostly sunny sky. I'm News 19 meteorologist Ben Smith with your Weather Authority forecast.
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0: Here's another Jimbo and Cassio classic. Classic. Yeah. Oh, that's ripe.
1: We probably need to move on, but Matt Dubois says, I melted my eyelid shut in a bottle rocket war. I was holding the pipe too high and the sparks hit me in the face.
2: Let's recognize how many of these injuries were self-inflicted.
1: We've had a bunch,
2: yes,
1: that are self-inflicted.
2: A lot of self-inflicted.
1: Huh? By the way, a lot of them, I didn't know you could. There's certain terms. One, I didn't know you could tear your sternum. You know what I mean? I didn't know you could shred stuff. Our buddy Alan from Metro Signs and Wraps said he got in a motorcycle accident. He dislocated his back.
2: Alan?
1: By the way, doesn't that sound like somebody's being drama? Oh, I dislocated my back. You know what I mean? It doesn't seem really possible.
2: Yeah, but I'd believe Alan.
1: I don't know. He showed pictures where he had a halo for 3 months.
2: Oh, man.
1: And he's got pins in his back forever.
2: One guy called and said he and his buddy were fooling around, and he actually accidentally inhaled a tuning key on a guitar.
1: What?
2: Yeah, inhaled it into his lung.
1: No.
2: Yeah.
1: No.
2: Yeah.
1: What are we talking about?
2: He inhaled hardware into his lungs. Is there any time that's going to be a good thing?
1: No, anything in your lungs is not good.
2: Oh.
1: Michael Cartwright said, my mom tripped and fell and broke both arms trying to run from thunder and lightning.
2: What? Tried to run from thunder and lightning.
1: That's not funny. Stop. I gotta pee.
2: Stop. Who runs from thunder and lightning? What is happening? Is this real?
1: And the feet got away from her. Both arms. It's not funny, but it's funny. It's funny. Why can't we laughing at this man's mom?
2: Okay. I'm trying to get it together. I just,

0: just running from thunder and lightning. Goes, I got me. I wasn't ready for somebody to run from.
1: You said now when it looks like rain, she won't go into the garden. Why did she fall in the garden? Oh, was she coming from inside, from outside, and it started thunder and lightning, so she ran in?
0: I don't know. We don't know.
1: Oh, no! Look, I'm not laughing at your mom.
0: No.
1: The phrase trying to run from thunder and lightning.
0: That's what got me. Not
1: right. Not the both broken.
0: Not
1: arm.
0: Laughing at your mom.
1: Right? I mean, again, all these are self-inflicted almost. We have so many that are so you got to stop.
0: How'd you break your arms? Well, I was running from thunder and lightning.
1: Is it going to get me? Yeah. Thunder and lightning was going to get me.
0: Oh, gosh.
1: Huh?
0: Oh. All right.
1: Okay, listen. Okay.
0: Thanks for all that, everybody. Thanks for letting us know your worst injury. That's fine.
1: You can still keep chiming in throughout the day. By the way, it's on me for asking for pictures. I shouldn't have done it.
0: Yeah, I love seeing the pictures. That's my favorite
1: part. Yeah, but once you see a thumbnail ripped off, it's just, I apologize. I shouldn't have asked for it.
0: Uh-huh.
1: But if you guys want to check them out, at the Rocket 951, thank you for sharing your stories. I know a lot of these are personal. Can't believe so many of our listeners got shot by a gun. I wasn't ready for the amount of gunshots.
0: No, me either. And I hope they're not friends with the people who shot them anymore.
1: Now, I don't care if it's an accident or not. I just know this. If you accidentally shoot me one time, Jimbo, the morning show is over.
0: Well, that's it. Yeah.
1: Yeah, the morning show does not exist the next
0: day. Likewise with me. Likewise.
1: Okay. Don't make that pact. Don't feel no hard feelings, but we're not doing the morning show.
0: It's true. That's true.
1: All right. So there you go. Here's a tip. Don't lick scissors and...
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2: I'm News 19 meteorologist Ben Smith. Hurricane Isaias in the Gulf. It's expected to make landfall late Friday night into early Saturday morning. Impacts around here during the day on Saturday will be strong, gusty winds, heavy rainfall, perhaps some sporadic power outages as well. Otherwise, a good-looking forecast both today and tomorrow. Highs reach the mid to upper 80s under a mostly sunny sky. I'm News 19 meteorologist Ben Smith with your Weather Authority forecast.
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1: Wait, classic?
2: Really?
0: Oh, you're serious? Never mind.
3: Jimbo, I think it was a couple weeks ago. We absolutely about shut the show down when we came across the Sad Dog Diary. And it was absolutely brilliant.
4: That was so funny. The guy who did that was just hilarious.
3: He has a great voice, and what he does is he acts like he's reading the journal entries from a sad dog.
4: Yeah.
3: And after we played that for the past couple weeks, all of our listeners, you guys have been sending us emails and tweets saying, guys, you got to check out the Sad Cat Diary.
4: Yep.
3: And so today, we figure we'd start wrapping this Thursday up. We're going to play you. This is called Sad Cat Diary. This is, now remember, these are journal entries from a sad cat.
4: Yeah.
5: Dear Diary, the authorities have removed the pair of black pants from the couch. There is no longer any place for me to sleep. I have vomited 3 times in protest, but there is no sign that anything will change. My only other hope for rest is on the computer keyboard, which is nearby, but sadly no one is currently using it. I will wait. Dear Diary, my food dish is now only half full. It is obvious that I will soon starve to death. I have repeatedly tried to draw attention to my predicament with the authorities, but they are clearly either stupid, deaf, or just cruel. This may be my last entry. Dear Diary, it has come to my attention that the authorities have 2 hands that seem to have made it the sadistic policy only to pet me with one of them at a time. Half of love is just low, which is how I feel. My spirit is breaking. Dear Diary, I've decided to plead with the authorities to rub my belly. I think it'll do me good in my current condition. I would like to receive 2 rubs exactly. A 3rd one, and I will bite the shit out of them as per protocol. Wish me luck.
4: As per protocol.
5: Dear Diary, the water dish continues to vex me. The authorities seem to taunt me with this cruel liquid that has neither smell nor distinguishing visual markings. A sad anniversary. This is the 900th day that my nose has been unintentionally wetted. Dear Diary, yesterday I put in a simple request regarding the door to the garden. But, seemingly out of sheer spite, the authorities refused to hold the door open long enough for me to decide whether to go outside or inside. Or outside. Or inside. Dear Diary, the authorities have punished me for taking a crap on the living room floor. This, despite my efforts to distribute the litter evenly throughout the house. I am convinced that they are madmen, devoid of reason. Dear Diary, the squirrel was back again today.
4: Devoid of reason.

0: it mocks me. I will try and release my mind from this torment and groom myself for 4 hours. Dear diary, I have been stalking an insect on the wall for the past 3 days now. All of my attempts to capture it have been thwarted. However, today, on further inspection, I found out that the insect was in fact a thumbtack. There is no logic in this place. Dear diary, it is 3 in the morning. The authorities have closed the door to the bedroom. I can only assume that they have forgotten about me and have left me here to die. As a last resort, I will stand post for the rest of the night and sing the song of my people in hopes that they rescue me. Dear diary, when the authorities poop, I have tried to poop in the bathtub litter box with them in a show of solidarity. I have yet to experience any gratitude. Dear diary, my attempts to destroy the terrible plant have all been for naught. Somehow, almost as if by some evil magic, a new one has appeared in its place. I will have to start over now. Like Sisyphus, I am bound to hell.
1: The sad cat diary.
2: I had a cat for 18 years, and my motto for that cat was, when in doubt, take a bath. Have you ever, when a cat can't decide what to do, or if something just perplexes it, it just starts licking itself? It doesn't know why. It's just taking a bath.
1: How about if you've ever owned a cat? Every single one of those is true.
2: I know. Oh, absolutely 100%.
1: Every single, the grooming.
2: I'm surprised he didn't bring up the laser pointer, though.
1: Laser pointer strong.
2: That would have been fun.
1: Not deciding whether to go in or out.
2: Yeah.
1: They stand at the door and you open it and they just stand there.
2: The water dish was funny.
1: Oh, my gosh.
2: My nose has been intentionally wetted.
1: I vomited 4 times in protest.
2: And my favorite is that he doesn't commit to anything about my parent, my owner. It's just the authorities.
1: The authorities.
2: I love it. That's so cat.
1: I stand outside the door and sing the song of my people.
2: Ow. Oh, that's great stuff.
1: We'll definitely post that on our Twitter at the Rocket 951.
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0: for you.
1: Here's another Jimbo and Cassio classic. Classic. Yeah. Oh, that's ripe.
2: Stupid news from New Zealand today, Cassio. New Zealand. Do you know where that is? Could you find that on a globe?
3: It's near Australia.
2: It is near Australia.
3: That's all I got for you.
2: What famous films were filmed there?
3: The Hobbit.
2: Exactly. Lord of the Rings and The Hobbit. Good call. How about you're on it today?
3: I'm on fire. Well, Dreamland's got me focused.
2: you know lunch is coming. Hey, how you do?
3: Yeah, Dreamland has me focused.
2: You know, have you ever wondered, has it ever occurred to you when you're flying on a plane and you perhaps have to visit the bathroom?
3: Right.
2: You ever wonder where the waste goes? And that happens too. Everybody poops.
3: They have a tank. And it holds it.
2: They do have a holding tank. You're exactly right.
3: I'm on fire today.
2: And it's blue in color.
3: Okay.
2: Which helps keep the odor down and keep the bathroom clean and fresh. So the waste tends to be tinted blue in the holding tank.
3: Okay.
2: Well, do you ever wonder what happens to the material in the holding tank?
3: They dump it when they land.
2: They do dump it, but not when they land. They dump it while they're flying, usually over either the ocean or vast expanses of land where nobody lives.
3: Okay.
2: And they'll just plop that right out, much like you do when you visit the bathroom.
3: Sure.
2: Well, Karen Bass over in New Zealand went out in her yard on September 28th, and she said immediately something smelled awful.
3: Oh, no.
2: Yeah. And she noticed her front yard was mostly blue.
3: Oh, no.
2: Yeah. It was on her house, in her yard, and on her car. She said, the first thing when I walked out of my door this morning, I saw it. I thought, an airplane has pooped in my yard. Because she lives on the flight plan. You know, all the planes fly over her house to land.
3: A 747 cut a rope on her house. Is that what you're telling me? Is that what you're telling me? Is that what you're telling me?
2: I can't do it anymore.
3: Huh?
2: I can't tell it.
3: Dispense a little soft serve all over her front yard.

0: What?
1: I've never heard. Never heard cut a rope. Never in my life.
0: Yeah.
1: I've never heard cut a rope. How about I'm using that hashtag all day? Cut a rope. Oh my gosh. All right.
0: What's the airline saying?
1: I don't know. I don't even know anything else about the story. Other neighbors in her, other residents in her neighborhood said the same airline had pooped in their yard, too.
0: Oh, my gosh.
1: She said she called the Civil Aviation Authority, which is over all flying in New Zealand. They blamed it on migrating ducks. A yard full of blue poop.
0: What was it, Big Bird?
1: She said, I fought it hard. When we got tests done, it proved that it was human matter.
0: Yeah, it was.
1: Even at that point, the CAA still kicked their heels in and said they wouldn't have any of it. They got away with it. A frozen chunk of rope.
0: Thank you for flying to England, New Zealand Air. Where we just hope to be one of your favorite airlines. If we can't be number one, we'll be number two. Stewardess, brace for it's time to download a brown load. And,
1: download a brown load.
0: We're going to be cutting rope over New Zealand. Everybody, buckle up.
1: We're out. 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
2: 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From the WHNT News 19 Weather Authority, here is your latest forecast.
3: I'm News 19 meteorologist Ben Smith. Hurricane Isaias in the Gulf. It's expected to make landfall late Friday night into early Saturday morning. Impacts around here during the day on Saturday will be strong, gusty winds, heavy rainfall, perhaps some sporadic power outages as well. Otherwise, a good-looking forecast both today and tomorrow. Highs reach the mid to upper 80s under a mostly sunny sky. I'm News 19 meteorologist Ben Smith with your Weather Authority forecast.
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1: Here's another Jimbo and Cassio classic.
2: Wait, classic?
3: Really?
2: Oh, you're serious? Never mind.
4: Right. Emails by Pat Reese.
5: Yeah.
6: Hey, now. Hey, now. Our buddy Pat Reese. He is a proud retired veteran of our armed forces.
5: Some people call him Old Gun Bunny.
6: Old Gun Bunny Reese. He works over there at the Arsenal, and I think mostly he sits on his bum over there. He's got a lot of time on his hands to forward a bunch of emails, 5-6 a day.
5: Yeah, he'll get after it. He'll get after it.
6: Oh, yeah.
5: We got a good one for you today.
6: Some of these are funny. Some are silly. It's a lot of naked women.
5: But I got no problem with that.
6: No, there's no problem at all. It's just you need the not safe for work tag on it.
5: How many times have we told him to put the not safe for work tag and he refuses to do it?
6: He doesn't care.
5: Because guess what? He goes, I can open it at my job. You can open it at yours.
6: You can have it. Every bit of it.
5: This is called Got to Love This Lady.
6: Got to Love This Lady. This is an email from Pat Reese.
5: Story from an Alabama State Highway Patrol officer.
6: Okay.
5: You got a problem with that?
6: No, and it must be true then.
5: I mean, if it's on email from Pat, it's 100% true. From an Alabama State Highway Patrol officer.
6: Yep.
5: I made a traffic stop on an elderly lady for speeding on 565 just past 65.
6: Mm-hmm.
5: I asked her for a driver's license, registration, and proof of insurance. The lady took out the required information and handed it to me. In with her cards, I was somewhat surprised, due to her advanced age, to see she had a concealed carry permit.
6: A pistol permit, wow.
5: Yeah. I looked at her and asked if she had a weapon in her possession at this time. She responded that she indeed had a .45 automatic in her glove box.
6: Wow, go, Granny.
5: Something, body language or the way she said it, made me want to ask if she had any other firearms.
6: Mm-hmm.
5: She did admit to also having a 9mm Glock in her center console.
6: Wow.
5: Now, I had to ask one more time if that was all. And she responded once again that she did just have one more. She had a .38 Special in her purse.
6: Granny has 3 handguns on her.
5: I then asked her what she was so afraid of. She looked me right in the eye and said, "Officer, not a damn thing."
6: Yeah. Go, Granny, go, Granny, go, Granny, go.
5: That's why you got those right there. That's exactly why you get 3 pistols right there.
6: By the way, speaking of Pat Reese.
5: Yeah?
6: We've known Pat for, I guess I've known him for a couple years now at the camp. You've known him for a year or so. Pat is my fellow teacher up at Space Camp. We teach scuba to the teenagers together.
5: Right. We say this all the time. He's a real person.
6: Yeah, no, he's...
5: There's some people for some reason think we're making Pat Reese up. You can't make Old Gun Bunny up.
6: So we have this marathon 3-day session of kids this week. We don't normally go 3 days in a row and all day long.
5: Okay.
6: So every single day, we've all been there with these kids up in the tank teaching them scuba and how it feels to be underwater or in space.
5: All right.
6: We simulate that underwater. So we had a group, we taught, we did, they left. We were in a break between the first two groups. And the instructors, Pat and Dana and I and some others, Cody and a few others, are just sort of sitting around in the water just kind of talking because we don't want to get out and commit to getting dry when we have to get right back in.
5: Sure.
6: Again. So we're just sitting in the water. So Dana goes, Dana's our leader up there.
5: All right.
6: She goes, "Jimbo, ask Pat about his secret."
5: Well, this is never good.
6: No.
5: If somebody at your workplace finds out a quote-unquote secret.
6: Right.
5: It's trouble.
6: Now, I thought Pat was going to shut her down right there.
5: Sure.
6: He didn't.
5: If somebody said, "Jimbo, ask Cassio about his secret," I go, "What's his secret?"
6: It's a little off-putting, isn't it?
5: Yeah, and I go, "It's a secret. That's you're not going to hear about it."
6: And I entrusted you, Jimbo, to not tell it.
5: Exactly.
6: So Dana goes on to tell us this whole story about what Pat likes to do in his backyard.
5: Excuse me?
6: Yeah. Pat, it seems, is the owner of a banana hammock. And he likes to lay out in his backyard in his, as he describes, ocean-colored thong.
5: Excuse me?

0: I need to ask if you saw if you felt like that was something in Pat Reese's world.
1: No, I haven't felt anything like that in anybody's world.
0: He didn't shut the conversation down at all.
1: What was he doing? Giggling?
0: Yeah.
1: I imagine he was just sitting there giggling.
0: Listen, I'm not anybody. Look, this is a veteran of lots of different conflicts and things around the world that we don't even ask him about. He's seen things we don't even understand.
1: Yeah.
0: I'm not one to say how he's going to relieve that stress. But I did not call Thong in the backyard.
1: We got a pool?
0: This is a Harley riding.
1: Yeah.
0: You know, this is Pat.
1: He carries as many pistols as that old lady does.
0: And
1: when
0: I said out loud yesterday, Dana goes, well, you going to tell that on the radio? And I said, well, I'm sitting here waiting for a please don't tell that.
1: Right.
0: From Pat.
1: There's a lot.
0: Nothing. I think he kind of likes it.
1: Grin?
0: I think he kind of likes it that we know.
1: Pat.
0: His secret's out.
1: Pat.
0: We instructed, though, that he's not to ever put that thing on while we're around.
1: Well, now I wonder if he's worn it around us, don't you?
0: Yeah. Under his clothes.
1: Huh? Yeah.
0: He could have. I had to tell that because, first, I didn't get shut down by a please don't tell that story.
1: Yeah.
0: Second, I needed to get your reaction because you kind of know Pat.
1: I'm a little nervous.
0: A lot of our listeners have met Pat.
1: Like I said, the first thing I thought of was, I wonder if he's worn it around us.
0: Are you gonna think that every time from now on?
1: Yeah.
0: Yeah. Me too.
1: and somebody went to visit him, and that's how he got that nickname. Hey, you gun money showing.
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2: I'm News 19 meteorologist Ben Smith. Hurricane Isaias in the Gulf. It's expected to make landfall late Friday night into early Saturday morning. Impacts around here during the day on Saturday will be strong, gusty winds, heavy rainfall, perhaps some sporadic power outages as well. Otherwise, a good-looking forecast both today and tomorrow. Highs reach the mid to upper 80s under a mostly sunny sky. I'm News 19 meteorologist Ben Smith with your Weather Authority.

0: Here's another Jimbo and Cassio classic. Classic. Yeah. Oh, that's ripe.
1: I got to tell you a little something that happened yesterday.
2: Okay.
1: Do you remember a year or so ago on this program where I told you I was getting gas? And a guy walked up to me, just a regular-looking guy walks up to me, gets out of his car. He's in the next set of pumps over. And he comes up and asks me for money.
2: Okay, yes.
1: Said he just left his wallet with his wife, and he was on his way to see them in Decatur, but he didn't feel like he had enough gas to get there. Right. Could I help him out? So I handed him $5. I think he wanted me to go over with my debit card and fill him up, but I wasn't going to do that. So I handed him $5, and he took it and immediately did not put any gas in his car, jumped up and just left. So
2: okay.
1: Clearly he had plenty of gas. He was just taking me for money. Here's my question to
2: Maybe
1: you.
2: Maybe he was going to a cheaper gas station, Jim.
1: Here's my question to you. I'm just going to glance over that one.
2: Maybe it was 292 across the street.
1: Do I look vulnerable? Do I look like a person? In all seriousness, when you look at me, you've worked with me for a while, so you might have a biased opinion. Maybe you're not the one to ask. Do I look like an absolute idiot?
2: No.
1: Because I

0: feel like an absolute idiot after things like this happen to me.
1: Well, we all get taken every now and then. Well, I mean, that just happens.
0: So yesterday, let me tell you what happened yesterday.
1: Okay.
0: Totally true story. I ran some errands, popped around town.
1: You need to go back. Didn't you see the guy again at the gas station on that last story?
0: No. Mm-mm.
1: I thought that was the last story. That's why you knew you got taken, because you saw him again.
0: Oh, no, yeah. I saw him again. Do it to somebody else.
1: Yeah,
0: yes,
1: exactly.
0: Yes.
1: Yeah, you saw him like a couple weeks later. He was at the gas station again
0: and did the same thing.
1: And that's when you knew, oh, my gosh, I got snobbed on that.
0: I felt like I was taken the first
1: time. Sure. Well, no, you felt like you got taken. Then you saw him again. It confirmed your fears.
0: So here's what happened yesterday. So I'd go doing some errands. I come back home. I have a garage at the apartments.
1: Okay.
0: So I pulled in my garage and got out and got all whatever I had, some groceries or whatever it was, and was walking and walked out of my garage, shut the garage door, and was walking to my apartment. This is in my apartment complex where
1: I don't need anything to happen in my apartment.
0: You feel like it's in your backyard.
1: Safe zone.
0: Yeah.
1: Yeah.
0: You do feel that way.
1: Yeah.
0: So
1: these are my neighbors.
0: Yes, exactly. So this car rounds the corner. And
1: yours is gated, by the way.
0: Yeah. I don't know if I've seen this car or not. I there's a lot of cars in the complex.
1: Sure.
0: I don't know if this guy lives there or what. But he stops me, and he's got his son in the car with him, 10 or 12-year-old son. So he goes, hey, man, I hate to ask this. I'm having to change my mom's tire right over there. And he just kind of gestured up the hill at the complex, implying that her car was disabled in the complex.
1: Sure.
0: He goes, man, I got a stupid favor to ask. Can I borrow the tire iron from your jack kit? You know, the one that actually unscrews the lug nuts.
1: Okay.
0: He goes, can I borrow that just for a second? She doesn't have one in her car, and I don't have one. Can I borrow yours just for a second? So I'm immediately disarmed. A, because he's a nice guy. B, because he's got his kid in the car.
1: Uh-huh.
0: And so seconds it takes me to put my sacks down and go open the garage door, go into my car, get my lug nut remover.
1: Sure.
0: And hand it to him. So he does this little move where he gets out of the car and he actually tries to see if it's going to fit his mom's lug nuts by doing them on his own.
1: Okay.
0: You know what I mean? He goes, let me see if this is going to fit. I'm not quite sure. Are these things universal? And I said, I feel like all tires have the same size lug.
1: Right.
0: So sure enough, he put them on, saw that it would fit. And he goes, well, let me run up here. And his kid, I don't know if he trained his kid to do this or not, but he goes, let me run up here and see if it fits, and I'll bring it right back. And his kid goes, God, I hope it fits. As though they've been trying this for hours,
1: This
0: has been a project all afternoon.
1: Yeah.
0: So I thought, well, what a nice thing I just did. This guy's going to change his tire.
1: Helping out not only him, but his meemaw.
0: Yeah. And his son's
1: kid wants to go about his day.
0: His son's grandma, you know, he doesn't want to be fooling around with tires and changing things. So I loan him the deal, and I go back. Yeah, I shut my garage door and get in my apartment. And then I realize, okay, hang on just a second. First of all, he doesn't know what apartment I live in to bring that back. He saw me in front of a garage.
1: So you're going to have to go back downstairs.
0: So I'm going to have to go back downstairs and wait for this guy to come back. So I put my groceries up. I figure it's taking me about the same time it would take him to tighten 5 lug nuts, which is no time at all. And I go back downstairs, and I'm thinking of things to do in the garage. I'm fooling around with this and, you know, checking my battery water level. You know, stupid things you do. I was just killing time.
1: Did you just say check your battery water level?
0: Yeah. You don't do that?
1: I've never done that in my life.
0: Well, you need to start. Got to have plenty of water in the battery.
1: You just murdered me.
0: So I'm down there like 30 minutes, putting that on the list to do today.
1: You murdered me.
0: Some batteries don't need water, but some need you to just check them. Anyway, so I'm done piddling. I've done about all I can do down there. Checking my tire pressure. And,
1: there's a storm coming.
0: Storm's coming. I'm thinking, well, this guy better get this thing done because there's a storm.
1: You checked your tire pressure?
0: Huh?
1: You checked your tire pressure?
0: Yeah.
1: You were working it down there.
0: I'm a car maintenance guy. I like to keep my car squared away.
1: Did you change a tail light?
0: I did not change the tail light. No.
1: Did you check your lights?
0: No.
1: Did you put them on and walk around?
0: You can't. How are you going to do that? You press the brakes.

0: You got to be in the car. You got to have a buddy check your brake light.
1: Put a brick on there.
0: Put a brick. So it's like 30 minutes now.
1: Yeah, you're done. You've done all you could do.
0: I'm thinking this guy is got to be close to finished. So I get on my bicycle, and I ride around the complex. I'm ready for that. I get, because I'm thinking, well, let me just run up there and see if he's finished. Remember, if you remember my story, he said he was just up there.
1: Yeah, he's got to be close.
0: Just gesturing close by. So I got on my bike, and I'm like tootling around. I go get the mail and, you know, ride around. I'm checking every parking lot for his car. And anybody. I'm wondering what's happening.
1: Yeah.
0: So I'm looking for anybody changing a tire, anything that looks like that kid that was running around looking like him. So I finally come to the last parking lot in the complex, and there's still no car like his and nothing going on.
1: Well, if he's not on the main drag.
0: He wasn't. My mailbox is out by the street.
1: Oh, man.
0: He's nowhere to be seen. He's stolen my tire changing lug nut remover. And I started second guessing myself. Why am I so nice? Why did I even think about it? How? I'm not giving anything to anybody else ever. So now, how about this?
1: Are you jaded now?
0: I'm so jaded. So now, before it started, now I put my bike up and all that, and now I'm just mad at myself. I'm like, what am I going to do? What if I get a tire I need to change? Mm-hmm. Now what am I going
1: to
0: do?
1: You're going to have to run a scam.
0: Now I got to either go to AutoZone or wherever they sell them. What if that one doesn't fit? You know, all these tire changing things are a kit that go together. What if it doesn't come?
1: Your lug nut remover's stolen now.
0: So I'm thinking, it's been like 2 hours now. So I'm thinking, all right, I bet he finished changing it, and he went down, and he just couldn't find me, so he propped it up against my garage door.
1: It would be a great move.
0: Went down, nothing. Between rainstorms last night, like 8 o'clock, I went down, nothing. I thought, okay, well, this guy's for sure stolen my dadgum lug nut remover. Why would anybody steal such a thing? Was his missing, and now...
1: Oh, turd.
0: I know. So this morning, I'm in the shower, and I think, you know what? For sure, I'm going to go down, and overnight, or early this morning, he gets up early.
1: The eternal optimist.
0: He has leaned it up against my garage door, got down there, and nothing. So now he's 100% stolen my tire iron. Now I got to go by. I started looking online for replacements.
1: Can you call insurance for that?
0: No. So I start looking online for replacements. Can't buy just the lug nut remover. Got to buy the whole kit, $75. So that little one nice gesture is costing me money, and I'm mad at the world
1: Jimbo
0: about it.
1: Jimbo got his tire iron stolen. What? I feel like you can call.
0: What?
1: I feel like insurance will cover it.
0: Yeah, for $500 deductible. Yeah, we'll get you a new tire
1: iron. How much is the whole kit? $75?
0: Yeah. Dadgum me.
1: Need
0: I'm done, by the way. Don't ask
1: so
0: me for anything.
1: Nice.
0: No, I'm finished loaning anybody anything.
1: Just look. You got to look at it this way. They needed that more than you. Well, I mean, until you get a flat tire and then you're screwed.
0: Now,
1: but besides that, they needed it more than you.
0: Now I got to join AAA or somebody to change a tire, which is going to cost money. Or go buy a new tire changer.
1: Jimbo stranded on the side of the road. I can't wait till I get the call.
0: I'm not normally this way. I'm normally very positive and uplifted and, you know, have a great outlook on life. And this just bitter and jaded me all over again.
1: Jimbo's jaded from the thief. It's the insurance jingle. It's got in my head now. I feel like I'm going to get a call from you next week and go, hey, dude, I got a flat tire. You know you're going to get a flat tire now that you don't have one.
0: Stop.
1: That's just happening.
0: No, here's my note to myself to stop on the way home and get a tire iron.
1: I wish everybody could see. He's got a scrap paper and it says tire iron.
0: I've got to buy one.
1: I need milk right under it. Tire iron, milk.
0: Now I got to buy a damn tire iron. And now there's going to be, by the way, this is going to make so that now there's an extra tire iron in the world. You know, you understand that, right? Because our tire irons were all even until this guy stole mine.
1: Well, he's got his now. Somebody took it. He left his somewhere. Mm. Was it an old car?
0: Yeah. Mm-hmm.
1: A guy in a hoopty stole your stuff.
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1: Wait, classic?
2: Really?
0: Oh, you're serious? Never mind.
3: Hey, Adams! Come on!
4: Goodness!
5: Come on, guys.
4: Look at this guy.
5: What's going on?
4: Did you get some new clothes, Terry Tom?
5: Looking good today. Some brand new suits from the old thrift store.
4: Did you go to the thrift? Would you?
5: Yes.
4: I mean, yes. You must have had a job then if you had thrift store money.
5: Well, I got a gig this weekend.
4: Did you really?
5: This next weekend. I'm going to be at Marvel Live, Jimbo.
4: Wait, the Marvel Live in Birmingham?
5: Yeah, going to be a Marvel Live Sunday Bad Day.
4: Are you taking your kids?
5: I don't have kids, but I'm going to be going.
4: What, you just a Marvel fan? What's bringing you to the Marvel Live?
5: There's going to be a lot of people there, so.
4: Spider-Man?
5: Be a lot of people there, so figure out. Get the word out, do some jokes on the street.
4: Oh, wait, you're going to perform? Oh, so you're just going to perform out front.
5: Well, I'm just going. I'll be funny in the crowd.
4: So you really don't have any reason to go other than to perform for tips out front as people walk in.
5: Well, if I say I'm going by myself, it's kind of creepy. Going to a kids' event.
4: How are you,
5: Timmy? Come on!
4: Good to have you in, buddy.
5: Guess what this weekend's going to be, Jimbo?
4: What's this weekend?
5: It's going to be a good time.
4: Did you hear Cassio say that a minute ago?
5: Yeah, I'm really.
4: Oh, me, it's Top 10 Thursday?
5: It is going to be a Top 10 Thursday today, Jimbo. I want to help you guys out.
4: Okay.
5: Because you and Cassio are Huntsville's most eligible bachelors.
4: Well, we are.
5: Single and ready to mingle.
4: Ready to mingle. Yeah, I guess you could say that.
5: Play in the field.
4: Sure. Yeah, we are.
5: Huh?
4: We are that.
5: Hashtag available. So, Jimbo, I feel like maybe you're having a hard time closing the deal. So, today's Top 10 Redneck Pickup Lines, Jimbo.
4: Redneck Pickup Lines.
5: Timmy Times, Top 10 Redneck Pickup Lines. So, you and Cassio can have something to do.
4: This ought to be fun.
5: Top 10 Redneck Pickup Lines. Number 10,
4: yep.
5: I love your eyes and your chins. Come on! Cassio likes the thick girls.
4: Multiple chins. Chin plural.
5: Hashtag fat is where it's at.
4: Yeah.
5: Timmy Tom. Top 10 redneck pickup lines.
4: Uh-huh.
5: Number 9. Let's pretend you're cinder blocks and I'm an old pickup truck so I can park on top of you. Come on! Get under there and do some maintenance.
4: You do see that in some front yards, don't you?
5: Top 10.
4: Feel the grass growing around.
5: Number 1. Should have started with that one. Could be downhill from there, Jimbo.
4: Sorry.
5: Timmy Tom. Top 10. Redneck pickup lines. Number 8. You're just my type. Type 2. Come on. It's a diabetes joke. Come on. Learn to live without sugar. Timmy Time, Top 10, Redneck Pickup Lines.
4: Uh-huh.
5: Number 7. Do you spit or swallow?
4: What?
5: Wait, let me finish. You spit or swallow your skull juice. Come on!
4: Woo!
5: Why'd your face get red over there, Jimbo?
4: I thought that was going another way.
5: And so did she. Timmy Time, Top 10, Redneck Pickup Lines. Number 6. When I see you, my heart skips a beat. Even

0: when I'm not on meth. Come on! Come on!
1: Timmy Tom implying that... Well, I guess it's true. Never mind.
0: Timmy Tom! Top 10, Redneck Pickup Lines. Number 5. Are you a magician? Because you just made wood a pair of my jean shorts. Come on! Where'd you go, Jimbo? I lose your loud? Timmy Tom! Timmy Tom!
1: Oh, man.
0: Timmy Tom. Top 10, Redneck Pickup Lines. Number 4. The South may not rise again, but thanks to you, my pants sure will. Come on!
1: Oh.
0: It's because she dried them too much. They shrank.
1: Oh, she shrank them.
0: Come on, the legs.
1: All right, I got you.
0: Come on.
1: By the way,
0: you think it's too dirty over there.
1: It was great having you in all these years.
0: Timmy Tom.
1: It's looking as though we won't be here much
0: longer. Top 10 Redneck Pickup Lines.
1: Yeah.
0: Are you a 12-point buck? Because I want to mount you in the living room. Come on. Come on. Come on.
1: Timmy Tom, you're bringing the heat a little early this morning.
0: Come on. I don't book the times. I just do the crimes.
1: You just show up when you're told.
0: Timmy Tom. Top 10 Redneck Pickup Lines.
1: Can't wait.
0: Number 2. Are you a monster truck show? Because I'll stand in line for hours to get into you. Come on! Come on! I got tickets! I'll be like a scalper out front selling tickets.
1: Any number of these could have been number one. I hope number one's the strongest.
0: It's not. Timmy Tom! Top 10 Redneck Pickup Lines. Uh-huh. Number 1.
1: We're at number 1 already?
0: Yeah.
1: Okay.
0: Usually that's where you hit that drum roll.
1: I kind of. A couple of those on the list have me shaking a little bit.
0: Number 1, Redneck Pickup Line. You're the only girl for me. And that's because all the rest of them got restraining orders. Come on! Come! Oh!
1: Oh, Timmy Tom.
0: Come on, Jimbo.
1: I think we're going to have a meeting with the boss today over a couple of those.
0: Tell him to pay me, and I'll tone it down. What you going to do, fire me?
1: Oh, Timmy Tom, thanks for coming by, brother.
0: Come on.
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7: I'm News 19 meteorologist Ben Smith. Hurricane Isaias in the Gulf. It's expected to make landfall late Friday night into early Saturday morning. Impacts around here during the day on Saturday will be strong, gusty winds, heavy rainfall, perhaps some sporadic power outages as well. Otherwise, a good-looking forecast both today and tomorrow. Highs reach the mid to upper 80s under a mostly sunny sky. I'm News 19 meteorologist Ben Smith with your Weather Authority forecast.
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0: Here's another Jimbo and Cassio classic. Classic. Yeah. Oh, that's ripe.
1: Well, like many stupid news stories, this could also be ID10T Club. It could be Freaky Florida News. Okay. Any number of things.
2: Bring it.
1: This happens in Florida. Deltona.
2: No, it's Daytona, Jimbo.
1: Deltona.
2: Is that how the redneck locals say it?
1: Well, I guess that's another city altogether.
2: I feel like it should be a suburb of just rednecks, and they go, where you live? Deltona? No, it's Daytona. That's what I said, Deltona.
1: A guy in Deltona, Florida, walked into the water department office, handed an employee an envelope, and walked out. No big harm. No big
2: standard
1: harm.
2: Paying your water bill procedure right there.
1: Sure. But when the employee opened the envelope to get the check out and the statement, she found nothing but white powder inside.
2: Oh!
1: Yeah.
2: Anthrax!
1: She found nothing but white powder in the envelope. She panicked, called the police.
2: Yeah.
1: They evacuated the entire building, brought in a hazmat team to figure out what it was. What in the world was it?
2: Get it out! It's anthrax!
1: Was it poison? Was it anthrax?
2: It's ricin!
1: Ricin? What was it?
2: Get it out of here!
1: After careful examination, they found the material to be crack cocaine.
2: Oh, yeah!
1: Huh?
2: Huh? Was it an accident?
1: No. This guy decided that since he didn't have the money for his water bill, that he could pay his water bill in crack.
2: Oh, what a dummy. Everybody knows they only take weed for bill payments.
1: The sheriff's department is still tracking him down.

0: What do you mean?
1: They haven't caught him yet.
0: Well, they got to have his name. He paid his water bill.
1: But he just gave him an envelope of crack. They don't know who he was.
0: I bet you might be high on crack if you just drop the envelope on and go, put that on my record. Can you add that in my payments? What's your account number? Not sure right now.
1: Yeah.
0: Can you get back to you on that one? Can you get back? Gotta go pay the garbage bill and the power bill and the phone bill and the internet bill and the car payment and the insurance payment.
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3: I'm News 19 meteorologist Jessica Comito. As we head throughout the rest of your Thursday, it's going to shape up nicely for us. Plenty of sunshine is in the forecast again today, with high temperatures reaching the mid to upper 80s. All eyes are primarily heading into this weekend as active weather is forecast to move through the region thanks to Isaias. We are expecting heavy rain and strong winds. Upwards of 45 mile per hour gusts will be possible, which is why a Weather Authority impact day is in effect for Saturday. I'm News 19 meteorologist Jessica Comito with your Weather Authority forecast.
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8: I'm News 19 meteorologist Jessica Comito. As we head throughout the rest of your Thursday, it's going to shape up nicely for us. Plenty of sunshine is in the forecast again today, with high temperatures reaching the mid to upper 80s. All eyes are primarily heading into this weekend as active weather is forecast to move through the region thanks to Isaias. We are expecting heavy rain and strong winds. Upwards of 45 mile per hour gusts will be possible, which is why a Weather Authority Impact Day is in effect for Saturday. I'm News 19 meteorologist Jessica Comito with your Weather Authority forecast.
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2: There's a bunch of them.
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1: She received a summons to appear in court, as well as 36 phone numbers. The victim wants her charged with attempted murder, but I think that's a stretch.
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2: I'm News 19 meteorologist Jessica Comito. As we head throughout the rest of your Thursday, it's going to shape up nicely for us. Plenty of sunshine is in the forecast again today, with high temperatures reaching the mid to upper 80s. All eyes are primarily heading into this weekend as active weather is forecast to move through the region thanks to Isaias. We are expecting heavy rain and strong winds. Upwards of 45 mile per hour gusts will be possible, which is why a Weather Authority Impact Day is in effect for Saturday. I'm News 19 meteorologist Jessica Comito with your Weather Authority forecast.
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0: Hey, it's Cassio. I've been doing comedy for years, traveling the country, performing at comedy clubs everywhere, and yet every morning at 7:15 and 7:30, somebody's kid in the Tennessee Valley calls this radio station, taps that app, or sends us an email, and gets a bigger laugh than I've ever gotten. It's humiliating. 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
13: I'm News 19 meteorologist Jessica Comito. As we head throughout the rest of your Thursday, it's going to shape up nicely for us. Plenty of sunshine is in the forecast again today, with high temperatures reaching the mid to upper 80s. All eyes are primarily heading into this weekend as active weather is forecast to move through the region thanks to Isaias.

0: We are expecting heavy rain and strong winds. Upwards of 45 mile per hour gusts will be possible, which is why a Weather Authority impact day is in effect for Saturday. I'm News 19 meteorologist Jessica Comuto with your Weather Authority forecast.
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1: 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The victim wants her charged with attempted murder, but I think that's a stretch.
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5: I'm News 19 meteorologist Jessica Comito. As we head throughout the rest of your Thursday, it's going to shape up nicely for us. Plenty of sunshine is in the forecast again today, with high temperatures reaching the mid to upper 80s. All eyes are primarily heading into this weekend as active weather is forecast to move through the region thanks to Isaias. We are expecting heavy rain and strong winds. Upwards of 45 mile per hour gusts will be possible, which is why a Weather Authority impact day is in effect for Saturday. I'm News 19 meteorologist Jessica Comito with your Weather Authority forecast.
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14: Can't drink, can't draw, can't drown them away. 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

Rocket 95.1, I'm Josie. Hey, how you doing? Happy Thursday. Hope you're enjoying this beautiful 90-degree autumn day. Let's see what we're celebrating on the national calendar. It looks like it is Octopus Day.

0: Oh, man. Did you see My Octopus Teacher? That movie made me cry. There's been so many movies about octopuses lately. And by the way, that is the correct term. I had to look it up. I was like, is it octopi? It's octopuses. There's also one with Sally Field. That seems pretty emotional. I'm not going to watch it because it might make me cry too. They got blue blood, three hearts, and nine brains. They have one central brain in the body and then one little mini brain in each arm. It's also Fluffernutter Day. Peanut butter and marshmallow fluff. Turns out it's not just a childhood favorite. It is full-on patriotic, by the way. When the recipe was published by Emma E. Curtis in 1918, she named it the Liberty Sandwich. Oh, yeah. Still like this to this day. And it's Tag Your It Day, the one game we still play that dates back to the 4th century B.C. Back then, it was just a chasing game, but it was given the name tag in the early 1700s from the Scottish word tig, meaning to touch or tap. And of course, I played as a kid just like you did, but I'm a short little thing. And if I wanted a chance at all, I had to serpentine like a mother. Still got tagged out real soon. Limp Bizkit on the way, Mammoth Creed, and the weather forecast after this on Rocket 95.1.
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5: I'm News 19 meteorologist Jessica Comito. As we head throughout the rest of your Thursday, it's going to shape up nicely for us. Plenty of sunshine is in the forecast again today, with high temperatures reaching the mid to upper 80s. All eyes are primarily heading into this weekend as active weather is forecast to move through the region thanks to Isaias. We are expecting heavy rain and strong winds. Upwards of 45 mile per hour gusts will be possible, which is why a Weather Authority impact day is in effect for Saturday. I'm News 19 meteorologist Jessica Comito with your Weather Authority forecast.
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0: 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Okay, I got your From Ashes to New tickets today and tomorrow. 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They're going to be playing April 10th at the Mars Music Hall with Never Tell and Hollow Pact. 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I do have your chance coming up a little later this afternoon. It's not imminent, just so you know. It's going to be like a little bit, just a little bit down the road. But again, if you want details on the concert, just go to the concert calendar at the rocket951.com.
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0: Rocket 95.1. I'm Josie. I know it's hot out there today, even though it's October 8th. So if you've been drinking Gatorade, just know that more than 122,000 cases have been recalled due to undeclared food dyes. These are lemon lime, Gatorade Lemon Lime Zero, Gatorade Orange, and Orange Zero. I don't know. Now, they say if you're allergic to aspirin, you could be sensitive to some of these dyes, and it could cause a mild rash or allergic type asthma. I don't know. It's funny seeing that they're pulling all these food dyes out, which is a good thing, but also I think I've acclimated to it. You know how when you take like just a little bit of a poison at a time, kings used to do that. They would take a little bit of a poison at a time so they would build up their immunity to it. Like, I'm immune to everything at this point. I lived through Smurfs cereal. I don't know if you remember that, but it would make you think you were dying the next day. On the way, we do have Stone Temple Pilots, Beartooth Trap, the weather forecast after this on Rocket 95.1.
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13: From the WHNT News 19 Weather Authority, here is your latest forecast.
14: I'm News 19 meteorologist Efren Afonte. Another day of beautiful weather, but we're seeing a little bit of cloud coverage for this evening. Temperatures will be in the mid-70s. Then we'll start off tomorrow morning with mostly clear skies. Low temperatures expected in the upper 50s. And by Friday afternoon, we'll have increasing cloud coverage and it'll start getting breezy. High temperatures expected in the mid-80s. I'm News 19 meteorologist Efren Afonte.
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0: 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I mean, I don't know nothing about nothing, but I'll tell you. I'll tell you, you got a good chance of winning them next hour, so good luck. 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
1: All right, it's time for the 5 o'clock double shot. Ashley Presley tapped that app today to make a request.
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1: And I like that. I like that. Anybody that requests Korn, I'm totally on it. But I had to get back in touch with her and ask her, Ashley, what's the second song you want to hear? It is a double shot. And we're going to blow out our speakers because their second request was blind. It's coming up after Word Up, a Korn double shot on Rocket 95.1.

Rocket 95.1, I'm Josie. How you doing? Your neck's going to hurt tomorrow if you're head banging like I was. Thank you to Ashley Presley for tapping that app, letting me know what you wanted to hear. And if y'all have some song requests for Friday, just make sure you get the Rocket 95.1 app. You tap that microphone, let me know what you'd like for the 5 o'clock double shot on Friday. Right now, Autumn King's Gone, Gone, Gone.

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8: I'm News 19 meteorologist Efren Afonte. Another day of beautiful weather, but we're seeing a little bit of cloud coverage for this evening. Temperatures will be in the mid-70s. Then we'll start off tomorrow morning with mostly clear skies. Low temperatures expected in the upper 50s. And by Friday afternoon, we'll have increasing cloud coverage, and it'll start getting breezy. High temperatures expected in the mid-80s. I'm News 19 meteorologist Efren Afonte.
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Rocket 95.1, I'm Josie. Wasn't I supposed to be giving away From Ashes to New tickets this hour? Crazy. Seems like I'm running out of time to do that. Seems like it should be coming up real soon. First, Daughtry and Lizzie Hale, Separate Ways.

0: Rocket 95.1, I'm Josie. Okay, let's go ahead and do these tickets. Right from Ashes to New, the Reflections Tour at the Mars Music Hall, April 10th, with Never Tell and Hollow Pact. 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
14: You are caller number 9. Who's this?
15: This is Kevin.
14: Hey, Kevin. How's your day going?
15: Hey, it's going pretty good. Just got off work.
14: Oh, you got off work and you got yourself tickets to go see From Ashes to New. That's a pretty good day.
15: Sounds like it.
14: What do you do when you get home?
15: I have no idea today.
14: My couch beckons. I must see it when I get home.
15: Yeah, right? Yeah, that's kind of me. I mean, I work at GameStop, so it's not a hard job. So.
14: Oh, that's awesome. You got any new games in?
15: Quite a few. Wolverine's been pretty popular.
14: Yeah.
15: Some other things going on, so.
14: Oh, interesting. Well, stop by and see you, bud. Congratulations, Kevin, on winning your tickets. What station are you listening to this beautiful Thursday?
15: Hey, Rocket 95.1.

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Congratulations to Kevin Childers from Arab. He did get himself some tickets to go see From Ashes to New. If y'all want all the details on how to get your tickets to go out to the show on April 10th at Morris Music Hall, it's up on the concert calendar, therocket951.com. But I do have another pair of tickets for you to win tomorrow. I'll be in the studio starting at 3, and it might happen a little earlier than today tomorrow, just so you know. Right now, Foo Fighters, Everlong on Rocket 95.1.

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1: 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I'm Josie from Ashes to New. Die for you. They're coming to the Mars Music Hall. It's the Reflections Tour 2027. They'll be there April 10th with Never Tell and Hollow Pact. And I have another chance for you to win your tickets tomorrow. Now, if you want to buy your tickets, the links and everything are up on the concert calendar at therocket951.com. But I do have another pair of tickets to give away tomorrow. And since you're hanging out here anyway, I'll just go ahead and tell you it'll be in the 3 o'clock hour tomorrow. Okay? All right. Good luck. On the way, got Offspring, Five Finger Death Punch, and Rise Against after this on Rocket 95.1.
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13: I'm News 19 meteorologist Efren Afonte. Another day of beautiful weather, but we're seeing a little bit of cloud coverage for this evening. Temperatures will be in the mid-70s. Then we'll start off tomorrow morning with mostly clear skies. Low temperatures expected in the upper 50s. And by Friday afternoon, we'll have increasing cloud coverage and it'll start getting breezy. High temperatures expected in the mid-80s. I'm News 19 meteorologist Efren Afonte.
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If you eat a lot of eggs, you need to stick around for something completely different coming up next. Mind blown. Also, hope everybody had a great time that got to see Five Finger Death Punch at the Orion last night. 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

0: which is the, you know, hashtag symbol. It was the pound sign before that. I already know there's a tittle, which is the, it's a little dot above a lowercase I or J. And the aglet is a plastic tip on your shoelace. So I was like, how you gonna impress me? And by golly, they did. I learned that a receta, receta are the creases on the inside of your wrist. If you look, if you put your palm up and you look down at your hand, those little wrists where your hand bends up and down, those have a name, and it's receta. Maybe our med students out there and our nurses and doctors knew that, but I didn't. Also, a punt, that's P-U-N-T, not football, but the dent in the bottom of a wine bottle. And I had to look that up. I was like, man, why is it called a punt? Is it because they kicked the bottom of the wine bottle and that's how it looks? No, that is short for pontia, the iron rod used by glass blowers. So when they would blow a glass bottle, if they pulled that rod out, it would make a sharp point. So they pushed it in instead and twisted it, and it made that little indentation there. And the one that really got me, the one about eggs. Chalaza, the white cord holding an egg yolk in. I always thought it was like an umbilical cord or something. I didn't know what to call it. I just don't like it in my eggs. You would never know it was there if you cooked it. But when I'm making my own eggs and I see it, I'm like, I don't want it. I don't want it there. But it does have a name, and that's chalaza. Crazy, man. Got Tool on the way. Avenged Sevenfold after this on Rocket 95.1.
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